Chanson de matin, a morning song by Elgar and the orchestral version performed by the New Zealand Symphony Orchestra and James Judd on ABC Classic. Do you know what? Fridays is New Music Day. I have some fantastic new releases to share with you. And in just about less than 10 minutes, a brilliant new release and recording of Schubert's last song cycle, known posthumously as Schwanengesang. And do you know what? It's an Australian recording. It's wonderful. It's coming after Schubert's Quartettsatz. I mean, simply a quartet movement. He seems to have written it and then, you know, not completed the rest of the quartet. One would have expected that this would have been part of a string quartet. Why? Nobody knows. But thank goodness this still exists. It's magical.

amazing. Such beauty and elegance and intensity in that music from Sure. It was about 23 when he wrote that standalone movement for a string quartet. Quartet Satz is the rather fancier German title for it. It's performed by the expensive sounding Stradivari Quartet for you on ABC Classic. New music, because it's Friday. I like digging out and seeing what is there for you to listen to, some new sounds. And a bit later on this hour, some music from Rossini. You've already had him today, but something rather smaller scale than the William Tell Overture that you had a moment ago. But Schubert, again, in this new release. One of the things that really excites me sometimes in the world of music is when the performers go to great lengths to uncover something in a piece of music that you might not have heard before, or to perform music in a way that you might not have experienced. You can listen to a couple of Schubert songs, and during the 20th century, these were performed and recorded by such great artists, you know, Dietrich Fischer, Disco, etc., etc. But this is a new Australian recording of Schubert's last song cycle. Aaron Helliard at the forte piano, David Greco, the baritone, both of them have gone to great lengths to bring you into Schubert's world, to sidestep all of that tradition that there was in the 20th century of performing Schubert and go back to how it might have sounded at the beginning of the 19th century. For a start, Aaron Helliard is performing on a beautiful forte piano that's a replica of something that Schubert might have played. So that's the first thing. But more kind of nuanced than that is the fact that both of them have done as much as they can to research how this music would have been performed in Schubert's day. So what you're getting is time travel. You're getting into Schubert's world. You're going to be there at the time that this music was written. I mean, isn't that wonderful? This is following on from another release that Aaron Helliard and David Greco did of Winterreise very recently, but Schwan und Gesang, Schubert's final song cycle. You're going to hear number one, which is A Message of Love, Babbling Little Stream, So Silver and Bright, You're Rushing to My Beloved. And then number four from the song cycle, Ständchen, A Serenade, Softly My Songs Plead Through the Night to You. Musical time travel, piloted by Aaron Helliard on the forte piano, David Greco, baritone.

Einzuge erlitten, so munter und schnell. Ach, trautes Bächlein, mein Bruder, bist du.

voice of David Greco, Aaron Hilliard at the Forte Piano. That pair, they really have set a new standard, haven't they? A new worldwide standard for the authentic performance of Schubert songs. They really have, and they're Australian. Anne and Karen say David Greco has the most beautiful voice, so smooth. And Karen, you say, this is gorgeous. It makes me very happy. How good would it be to let Schubert know that you're reacting like that to his music? A brand new release that comes out today of Schubert's Swan Song. It's the third Schubert song outing for Aaron Hilliard and David Greco. You can add that to your collection. They've already released Winterreise and Der schöne Müllerin. And that's Schwan and Gesang. You heard Liebesbotschaft, A Message of Love, and Ständchen, Softly My Songs Plead. 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More new releases coming your way in just a moment. Dvorak Symphony No. 7 on your lunchtime concert with the Melbourne Symphony Orchestra. I'm mentioning that in passing because when Dvorak went to the United States in the 1890s and then a few years later went back home again to Bohemia, he left some fantastic ideas that seemed to electrify a lot of American composers, particularly in his approach to using the music of Native Americans and people who had been enslaved, the spirituals, and incorporating that into their music. And so a lot of the American composers that really took after Dvorak were people of color. This is Robert Nathaniel Dett, who was born in Canada but moved to the United States when he was a kid. And he said, "We have this wonderful store of folk music, the melodies of an enslaved people, but this store will be of no value unless we utilize it." And he did, quite extensively. This is a piano suite called In the Bottoms. It's all about the Deep South. It's all about those backwaters, literally, those parts of the Mississippi River, and so on and so forth. Here's Rochelle Sennett at the piano, the music of Robert Nathaniel Dett.

0: Robert Nathaniel Detch is the name of that composer. He was an American composer of the early 20th century. And that's music from the 1930s. In the Bottoms is called, all about river life, performed by an Illinois pianist, Rochelle Sennett, she's called. You're listening to ABC Classic Music by a guy who was an important teacher. And in just a moment, he was called Anton Reicha.
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Anton Reicher, somebody who has been a friend of Beethoven's, and like his mate, was somebody who was keen to like change the rules of music, you know, invent new styles, etc., etc., is not given the credit really that he deserves as a composer, Anton Reicher. In fact, he's chiefly remembered as a teacher, because later on in life he went to Paris and taught people like Berlioz. There's his woodwind quintet and E-flat. You had the second movement with the Berlin Philharmonic Orchestra Wind Quintet on ABC Classic. A new release, another new release for you of music by Rossini, not from the opera world, but after he had retired from opera at the grand old age of 37, he continued composing, although it seemed that he was doing so for his own amusement, really. Very lightweight, beautiful pieces of music. This is a duet for cello and bass.

It's a new release of music by Rossini for you on ABC Classic. It's a duet for cello and bass, and you heard the opening movement. Chris Grist on the cello, Sebastian Pennar on double bass. This is music by Aussie composer Andrew Chubb. It's a lullaby.

0: It's from Andrew Chubb. A bar says a lullaby on ABC Classic performed by the Strelitzia Trio.
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0: What happened when Mozart visited the epicentre of Bachdom, Leipzig? I'll tell you the story in a little while. There's also some weather from Vivaldi, just because you need some more weather. Right now, hot off the press, a marvellous and rather, for me, rather unexpected latest collaboration between two geniuses of the movie world, Steven Spielberg and John Williams, Disclosure Day.

It's an incredible partnership, isn't it? And the music by John Williams, the direction from Steven Spielberg. I don't know about you, but this is something that's been such a mainstay of the movie world for my entire life. You know, it's likely that you're in the same boat. In the latest collaboration Disclosure Day from last weekend, I think that's 29 they're up to now, that John Williams conducting the original soundtrack recording. It's 94. Just to put it in context, the film stars Emily Blunt. She was only born in 1983. Their first collaboration, Steven Spielberg and John Williams, was 1974 for Sugarland Express. So it's momentous, isn't it? Dan Golding featured that soundtrack from Disclosure Day last weekend on Screen Sounds. Tomorrow he's in a mood for some spies. People like, you know, films like Tenet, Black Bag, Ponies, Dark Horses, Night Manager. So that's Screen Sounds from 6 tomorrow here on ABC Classic. All right, time for a storm.

The third movement of Summer from Vivaldi's Four Seasons is meant to be a thunderstorm. I mean, meant to be. It is a thunderstorm, isn't it? I mean, it's hard to imagine a more picturesque and exact depiction of music, isn't it? Daniel Hope on the violin, Zurich Chamber Orchestra for you on ABC Classic. Brahms in just a moment. But Mozart got to visit Leipzig. He had a friend who lived in Leipzig, and Mozart visited Leipzig in his 30s. And even in those days, you know, before the great Bach revival that Felix Mendelssohn helped bring about, you know, people still revered Bach, particularly in Leipzig. And there's a fantastic story about Mozart. He was a fantastic keyboard player, Mozart, but he wasn't really adept at playing the organ. But he had a crack anyway. He went into St. Thomas's Church in Leipzig and played Bach's organ. He couldn't do all the stops, you know, the buttons. So he had a couple of people helping him do that bit. And one of them had been one of Bach's own students sitting there with Mozart. I mean, that just blows my mind. That coming together of these two great geniuses of the musical world. Mozart was inspired to write this jig in honor of the visit and in honor of Bach.

music by Mozart, a jig for piano in G. A little jig, it's called, and it certainly is, isn't it? Daria van der Becken at the piano for you on ABC Classic. Brahms's first symphony, well, it's very dramatic, isn't it? He was inspired, might be the right word, by Beethoven to write it. But when it came to his second symphony, things were different. Things were a bit looser. There's a more pastoral, gentle feel to Brahms' second symphony. Maybe it's because he was on holiday when he wrote it. Here's the second movement.

0: Symphony number 2 from Brahms. He was having a holiday by a lake in Austria, mountains in the background and all that kind of stuff, when he sat down and wrote that. I mean, it's typical of a composer to spend their holiday composing, but that's what Brahms did. Symphony number 2, the second movement, the Leipzig Gewandhaus Orchestra and Herbert Blomstedt and Leah on 0437236777. You say, this takes my breath away. You're listening to ABC Classic. In just a moment, another new release. It's a German Baroque composer, but it's not Bach. It's Johannes Schenk.
1: Experience the powerful story of Sister Helen Prejean this weekend on ABC Classic. Jake Higgy's adaptation of her story, Dead Man Walking, is your Saturday night at the Opera. Then you can revisit Margaret Throsby's interview with the woman at the centre of the story on Sunday night at 8. Helen Prejean on ABC Classic.

Johannes Schenk. He was actually a Dutch composer, a rough contemporary of Bach, and a great, a mean viola da gamba player. That's Capriccio 7 from him. It's a brand new release from a group from Austria. They're called Ensemble Castor. A real nice thing to get your teeth into if you want to listen to more of that music. By the way, any music you hear on ABC Classic is detailed in our music listings. 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You are listening to ABC Classic, an Aussie piano concerto coming your way. But another new release from Luke Faulkner. Isn't it funny, like, when you immerse yourself in something, maybe you have the creative mindset where if you do that, if you immerse yourself in something, you can't help but be creative. You can't help but be occupied by these ideas. Luke Faulkner talks about loving the work of Thomas Hardy. He said, look, I wrote the melody for this piece of music many moons ago. I was completely immersed in the novels of Thomas Hardy. They still remain among my favourites. The novel in question he was reading at this point was The Mayor of Casterbridge. So by Luke Faulkner, this is The Road to Casterbridge.

It's from Luke Faulkner, a brand new release of his music. It's called The Road to Casterbridge, inspired by Thomas Hardy, performed by a hand-picked ensemble there for you on ABC Classic. Your composer of the week this week, Sir Carl Jenkins, and I've kept the best to last, I suppose, because the piece of music that everyone talks about, the piece of music that will stand the test of time from this great composer, The Armed Man, a masterpiece. I have a couple of movements of it for you after midday, and Sir Carl Jenkins' Te Deum as well, something a bit different. Right now, music by Charles Kirkland. He was a French composer in the middle of the 20th century. I mean, what an interesting guy. You know, I wish I could sit down with Charles Kirkland. He loved The Jungle Book. He loved Bach. He loved film stars. He was a particular fan of Ginger Rogers. This is from his second flute quintet.

Charles Kirkland, the French composer, his second quintet for flute, string, trio and harp, given the Canadian treatment. It's the Montreal Chamber Players playing the opening movement on ABC Classic. Hey, if you're looking for something to do this weekend and when you're not watching the soccer, check out ABC iView, because there's a whole new bunch of front row episodes that have been put up in the last couple of weeks. It's Megan Burslin presenting classical music that you can watch on TV. And the one that I've just been scrolling through, actually, I'm feeling a bit hungry after this. Shanghai Symphony Orchestra, when they came to Australia, and one of the pieces of music is called Selections from a Chinese Kitchen by Elliot Leung. See why I'm hungry? I'll give you some ideas for what we might have for lunch. So just go to iView on your device, or even in the browser, and look for Front Row with Megan Burslin, and you'll see all these fantastic concerts. Music now by Ross Edwards. It's funny. Tastes can change. There's no accounting for taste, is there? There really isn't. Ross Edwards in London in the 1980s, writing a piano concerto. And the mood of the day was that music should be spiky and esoteric and, you know, you scratch your chin as you listen to it. You know what I mean? And Ross Edwards raised a few eyebrows because he came along with this piano concerto that had tunes. And so people were a bit skeptical about him. Well, we don't remember them, do we? We remember Ross Edwards, still alive and well. Here's a piano concerto performed by Dennis Hennig and the Queensland Symphony Orchestra.

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0: So, Mr. Carl Jenkins, I mean, you said quite clearly, the Classic 100 Greatest of All Time, that this guy is up there with the best. You voted for the Armed Man of Mass for Peace at number 6 in this year's chart. I wonder why. What is it about this that for you makes it so great? I know what it is for me that makes it so great. You know, music written in the aftermath of a war. The Kosovo conflict was the war in question, and Carl Jenkins wanted to write something in memory of its victims. He also wanted to make a powerful statement about unity among different communities around the world and seeking understanding. I mean, the whole of this piece of music also contains a Muslim call to prayer, a mezzin. See what I mean?

Ross Edwards' piano concerto's got all the exuberance and the colour of Ross Edwards' music, hasn't it? There's Dennis Hennig and Mianja Brisbane, the Queensland Symphony Orchestra with Maya Friedman on ABC Classic. And that's for you who you've messaged a little while ago. You're saying our 15-month-old baby listens to your playlist when she naps. She's probably awake now, isn't she, after that?

a French folk song. L'homme armé, the armed man, must be feared, is the title of that song. And in the Middle Ages, there were a whole, you know, rack of settings of the mass based on this. So Carl Jenkins following in that tradition, but bringing it in to the 21st century. I mean, this was written on the cusp of the 21st century, wasn't it? Two movements from it for you this morning on this afternoon on ABC Classic. In a moment, the Benedictus, but right now, the Agnus Dei. Carl Jenkins conducting London Philharmonic Orchestra and the National Youth Choir of Great Britain.

a work brought to us from somewhere else by Sakal. Gail, St Kilda, Nam, Melbourne. And you say, this takes me to tears. I needed the understanding it's given me right now a lot. And Alan, you're in Lavington, New South Wales. You say, this is beautiful. I long for a world where we can live together and accept and celebrate differences. 0437236777. Just a couple of bits from the Armed Man of Mass for Peace. The Agnus Dei, and just then the Benedictus, the National Youth Choir of Great Britain, the London Philharmonic Orchestra, conducted by Sir Carl Jenkins, joined by Guy Johnson for that epic cello solo in the Benedictus. MJ in Mianjin, Brisbane, you said, I had to stop everything and listen. I sang this 2 years ago at Sydney Opera House when I was in Chorus Oz. I can't function because I'm entranced. If you're in the mid-north coast of New South Wales, there's a big sing happening in August in Port Macquarie. And guess what they're performing? Yes, that's right. The Armed Man of Mass for Peace. It's all going to be directed by Robin Ryan. And the application is for nearly closed. But if you're a tenor or a first soprano, or you want to be, get in touch. I think the whole thing's been run by ABC Local Radio Mid-North Coast at Port Macquarie. So that's in August in Port Macquarie. Might be worth the, you know, might be worth the journey if you're not in Port Macquarie. It really might. You're listening to ABC Classic. Well, while you recover from the Armed Man of Mass for Peace, another work from Sir Carl Jenkins, a Te Deum to God. You know, Te Deums are typically written as celebratory pieces of music, and that's what Sir Carl was doing here. 2008, the city of Liverpool was the European capital of culture. I mean, I'm from Glasgow, and it was the European capital of culture. That means a huge amount. All these people coming to visit your city. In 2008, it was Liverpool. And Sir Carl Jenkins is the patron of the Liverpool Welsh Choral Union. I mean, the Welsh border is not a long way away from the city of Liverpool. Lots of the Welsh diaspora are living there. So he wrote this for them. Here's the London, once again, the London Symphony Orchestra with the National Youth Choir of Great Britain, Carl Jenkins' Te Deum.

The Armed Man of Mass for Peace from your composer of the week, Sir Carl Jenkins. I'm not going to lie to you, that always has a big impact on me. I'm sure you're in the same boat. In fact, I'm going to take a moment just to read some of your thoughts that you've messaged in over the last few minutes on 0437 236 777. Craig in a Wobbegal Country, New South Wales.

0: It's the Te Deum from your composer of the week, Sir Carl Jenkins. He doesn't spare the brass at the end there, doesn't he? Do you hear that trumpet part? Woof! The London Symphony Orchestra conducted by Carl Jenkins and the National Youth Choir of Great Britain. Loads of messages on 0437 236 777. Liz, you reckon there should be a Carl Jenkins t-shirt available from the ABC Classic merch store. I just had a quick look on the shop tab and there isn't one currently. You can get back or handle whatever. Maybe that's something we should investigate. 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Music from Louise Franca, Symphony after this.
1: 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Join me, Megan Burslem, for Front Row. This weekend, it's the Shanghai Symphony Orchestra live from the Opera House, with Tchaikovsky's Rococo Variations, Rachmaninoff's Symphony No. 2, and a brand new work about Chinese cuisine by Elliot Leung, which is delicious. That's Front Row.

It's the first symphony from French composer Louise Farranc, and that graceful third movement, the minuet performed by the European soloist in Luxembourg and Christophe Koenig on ABC Classic. Do you know what? I mean, I hope you appreciate it. We make an effort here to play a nice mix of music. You know, there's always something you'll know, but it's nice every now and again to hear something that you don't and to be stretched a little bit. For example, I've got music for piano and orchestra from Cuba in just a second. But just looking at your lunchtime concert with Genevieve Lang, I mean, she's locked and loaded, she'll be ready at 1 o'clock. It's the Melbourne Symphony Orchestra. Two great favourites. Ma Vlast, the Valtava movement of the river by Smetana, and Dvorak Symphony No. 7. And in the middle, a brand new piano concerto from Spanish composer Francisco Coll, which is fantastic. It really is. It's energising and wonderful. So a real mixture of the familiar and the unfamiliar. That's your lunchtime concert at 1 o'clock. Kirill Gerolstein with the Melbourne Symphony Orchestra and Jaime Martin. And that Cuban piece is from Ernesto Lecuona, written in the 1930s. A Cuban Rhapsody. Tomas Tarino with the Polish National Radio Symphony Orchestra.

Music from Cuba, Rapsodia Cubana by Ernesto Lecuona, and they're performed in Poland by Tom Astorino and the Polish National Radio Symphony Orchestra. Michał Bartos was conducting on ABC Classic. Going to Denmark now, Carl Nielsen, I suppose you might regard him as being Denmark's most important composer, certainly the late 19th, early 20th century. Meet him now in 1922, and the Copenhagen Wind Quintet wanted something. So he said, okay, I'll write you a wind quintet. Here's the second movement. It's performed by the Omega Ensemble.

It's the second movement of Carl Nielsen's Wind Quintet on ABC Classic. There's the Omega Ensemble for you. Just got a little bit of time before Genevieve Lang's here with a lunchtime concert in the Melbourne Symphony Orchestra. They're just filing in, you know? And a great collaboration to celebrate now between Catherine Finch, Welsh harpist, and Senegalese kora player Sekou Keita. And there's a great deal of optimism, really, in this partnership, particularly in the title of this piece of music by Sekou Keita. It's called Future Strings. Catherine Finch and Sekou Keita perform.

0: It's called Future Strings. It's by Seku Keita and Seku Keita on the Kora. Katrin Finch on the harp for you on ABC Classic. Your composer of the week next week, well, it's Mozart, but not just all of Mozart, specifically his late piano concertos. All right, have a good weekend.
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3: Music of two composers who really helped to define the musical identity of their shared native homeland, Smetana and Dvorak, to be played for you today on ABC Classic by the Melbourne Symphony Orchestra with Chief Conductor Jaime Martin at the helm. And a bespoke piano concerto, the Australian premiere of a piece by composer Francisco Coll in the hands of Kirill Gerstein. That's all ahead. Here comes the MSO's musical acknowledgement of country by James Henry.

For tens of thousands of years, music has travelled these lands through song lines, echoing across country and through the generations. The Melbourne Symphony Orchestra acknowledges the Eastern Kulin Nation as the ongoing custodians of the land on which we perform today. We honour its stories, offering our respect to elders past and present, and extend that to the generations who will carry culture into the future.

The Speaker, oboist Anne Blackburn, paying respects on behalf of the Melbourne Symphony Orchestra in that musical acknowledgement of country by James Henry. Jaime Martin about to join his orchestra on the stage of Hamer Hall in the Melbourne Arts Centre for the first of two pieces by Czech composers. In the second half of the concert, you get Dvořák's Symphony No. 7. Here, though, probably the best known of all of Smetana's tone poems from his collection of such works, Ma Vlast, or My Country. So Vltava, known often by its German name, the Moldau, is a work that really depicts the course of this great river from its very early rivulet beginnings. You hear two trickles in the flutes through to the point where the river joins with another great river in close proximity to Prague. You can join the journey too now with the Melbourne Symphony Orchestra and conductor Jaime Martin in the music of Smetana.

Arriving at the end of your watery journey down the Moldau, the Vltava River. Music of Friedrich Smetana from Mavlast, one of the best loved of Smetana's tone poems for orchestra. Jaime Martin, conducting the Melbourne Symphony Orchestra this afternoon for your ABC Classic Friday afternoon lunchtime concert. And more music from that corner of the world in the second half of today's concert with a performance of Dvorak's Symphony No. 7. Brimful of tunes, both of those composers, and spilling them out onto the page in a way in which we can still enjoy the music many, many years later.

Genevieve Lang with you in Hamer Hall this afternoon, awaiting the arrival to the stage of the pianist for whom this next piece was written, a bespoke concerto for Kirill Gerstein. The composer, Francisco Coll, very much reflecting Gerstein's musical background. He, as a kid, was playing jazz by ear at the piano, and still emerging years later as a concert pianist who has stayed in touch with those musical origins. He's a very lively performer, a very gifted performer, and a very dynamic interpreter of brand new pieces. So there's no sort of historical baggage attached to this piece by Francisco Coll, because this is the first time it's been heard in Australia. It was a co-commission that the Melbourne Symphony Orchestra supported. And just a word about this composer. Born in Valencia, he grew up playing trombone, Coll did, and he was surrounded in his practice room by paintings. His practice room was actually his father's frame shop. And these days, Coll's practice is to both compose music and paint something as he writes. He says he almost sees the piece in his mind as he's painting, and very much composes in the style of a painting where he builds up layer upon layer. So if that gives you something to hold on to as you listen to this brand new three-movement piano concerto, well then, you're welcome. Kirill Gerstein here with the Melbourne Symphony Orchestra to bring you the Australian premiere of this piano concerto by Francisco Coll.

a synthesis of so many different elements and influences. It felt like, I wonder if you agree there, perhaps the music of Prokofiev, jazz sounds, modern 21st century music, all under the fingers of a very curious independent learner, Kirill Gerstein, who from a very young age taught himself to play jazz by ear. His parents had a record collection of some of the greats, and he simply dropped the needle in the groove and then reflected back at the speakers what he was hearing. Kirill Gerstein with the Australian premiere of that piano concerto by Francisco Cole. Jaime Martin championing the music of his fellow countrymen. They both hail from Spain, Cole and Martin. And that a Melbourne Symphony Orchestra co-commission with the Bavarian Radio Symphony Orchestra, the Sao Paulo State Symphony Orchestra, and Castilla y León Symphony Orchestra. A great way, actually, for composers to secure multiple performances of a piece is when the ensembles, like Bavarian Radio, MSO, Sao Paulo, and so on, come together and unite to co-commission a work. It also, let's be honest, cuts the cost for each of those orchestras. They get to share the payment part of it, but then Cole and his music being heard in a number of different places, and Kirill Gerstein, the musician for whom it was written, acknowledging the applause of the audience in Hamer Hall, and he looks like he's sitting down again with a little something extra.

Not your everyday choice for an encore. Pianist Kirill Gerstein putting his avant-garde chops on even greater display with that selection, Arc-en-Ciel Rainbow, Music of Ligeti, as an encore to his performance of, or in fact, the Australian premiere of a piano concerto written specially for him by Spaniard Francisco Cole. ABC Classic, your lunchtime concert this afternoon. In the second half of the program, the Melbourne Symphony Orchestra and chief conductor Jaime Martin with a Dvorak symphony, his symphony number 7. Now, there were a few competing demands on this piece. One was that it had been commissioned by the Philharmonic Society of London, and Dvorak very much hoping to impress that society, the same society responsible, by the way, for works like Beethoven's Ninth Symphony. Dvorak also wanted to create a piece that in some ways made reference to or emulated the strength and the beauty that Dvorak so admired in the Third Symphony of Brahms. Brahms was a great friend and mentor to Dvorak. He was also a critic of Dvorak, what he called his carelessness in his early music. And Brahms explicitly told Dvorak that he very much looked forward to this new symphony that Dvorak was writing as being quite different from its predecessor. So the challenge was laid down at Dvorak's feet for this, and it did cause him some trouble, some anxiety. He wrote to a friend, "Wherever I go, I have nothing else in my mind but my new symphony, which must be capable of stirring the world, and God grant that it may." This Seventh Symphony has overarchingly quite a defiant tone. Dvorak was frustrated at his lack of recognition, in fact, at home as a composer of Czech opera. And Rusalka is his best known opera and a very loved work now, but perhaps its reception wasn't so strong. So defiant, but still brimful of great melodies and brilliant orchestration. Jaime Martin and the Melbourne Symphony Orchestra to persuade you of all of that right now with this performance of Dvorak's Symphony No. 7.

0: The Seventh Symphony of Antonín Dvořák. Jaime Martín conducting the Melbourne Symphony Orchestra in that brilliant work. How did Brahms feel about Dvořák's Seventh Symphony, given that he had placed so much expectation on the younger composer? Well, fortunately, Brahms, after reading through parts of the piece at the piano, wrote to the publisher that the two men shared. He said, "What lovely melodies there are. It is pure love, and on hearing it, your heart melts within you." Phew! What a relief for Antonín Dvořák. This ABC Classic Lunchtime concert from the Melbourne Symphony Orchestra took place on the 30th of May of this year on the stage of the Hamer Hall in the Melbourne Arts Centre. On that day, my ABC Classic live music team producer, Millie McAuliffe, and engineers Alex Stinson and Adani Adepiyibi.
1: 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Moments of wonder, grand adventures, and a touch of nostalgia. Level

with the first movement of Miriam Hyde's string trio there, the group Triology String Trio. You're listening to ABC Classic. It's about 28 minutes to 3. Vanessa Hughes joining you for ABC Classic Drive. Looking ahead to tomorrow's lunchtime concert for your Saturday afternoon, it features the Adelaide Symphony Orchestra this time, and they're going to romp through Wagner's Ring Cycle in under an hour. Is it even possible? If you're familiar with that piece, you'll know that it runs to much, much more than just an hour when it's performed complete, all four operas. It's a whole, you know, you got to pack a picnic kind of deal. But there is such a thing as a condensed version by Henk de Vlieger, The Ring, an Orchestral Adventure, not to be confused with J.R.R. Tolkien. So Mark Wigglesworth, chief conductor of the Adelaide Symphony Orchestra, putting his orchestra through their Wagnerian paces. They're also joined by soprano Helena Dix for a piece which, if you don't know it yet, you definitely need to hook in. Richard Strauss's four last songs, absolutely glorious, burnished music for the voice and orchestra combined. So 1 o'clock tomorrow. Can we look forward to your company? I certainly hope so. Here's the Adelaide Symphony Orchestra now, speaking of powering through things, with Graham Kerner's Powerhouse.

so fun. Honestly, you feel like you're on a roller coaster when you sit in an orchestra and play music as up as that. A Rumba for Orchestra by Graham Koerner, powerhouse. It's called the Adelaide Symphony Orchestra, having all the fun with David Porcelain conducting on ABC Classic. It's probably about time to start sending in your requests for this Friday afternoon episode of Classic Drive. Vanessa Hughes waiting, standing by, just waiting to be told what to do, really. 0437 236 777. Here's some thinking music for you for the brilliant combination of flute and harp, not biased at all over here. Music of the Chevalier de Saint-Georges, Joseph Bologna.

Joseph Bologna, the Chevalier of Saint-Georges, the composer of that sonata for flute and harp in E-flat, flautist Amélie Michel and Sandrine Chatron, the harpist. And I think probably playing not on the kind of harp that you would see on a concert hall stage in a symphony orchestra, a modern double-action pedal harp they're called, but one from that period in sort of the mid-1700s, around 1750, it was a bit of a transition point, actually, for the instrument. The technology was changing. And so whether it was a Baroque instrument or an early, early classical instrument, not quite sure, but definitely not your garden variety concert harp. It's coming up to 3 o'clock. You're about 5 minutes away.

0: the overture to Bononcini's The Return of Caesar. Ensemble Diderot, directed from the violin by Johannes Pramsola. My name's Genevieve Lang. I'll look forward to your company tomorrow from 5 for music class. 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It's 3 o'clock.
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0: 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Mikey B in Springwood. You got in just in time to get us started.

Like a fine sorbet cleansing the palate for the next 3 hours of your choices on Friday Requests here on ABC Classic Drive. Thank you, Mikey B in Springwood, New South Wales, your number one pick in this year's ABC Classic 100 Greatest of All Time. But they have to be the Bach Cello Suites played by Yo-Yo Ma. And there he was, just getting started here with your playlist this afternoon. The number to text your request to is 0437 236 777. Gary, usually in Ballarat, you say you've just been on your first bushwalk in ages. You want some walking music to help you wind down.

There's some cognitive dissonance whenever you hear Beethoven's Picnic Symphony, as I call it. Its real name is the Pastoral Symphony, but it's taking you out on a lovely day in the countryside in his Symphony No. 6. You know, he spent most of his life inside his rather repulsive rooms. You'd come over to say hi, one of his few friends. He found them hard to keep. And you'd just be talking to me and suddenly just take all his clothes off and change. Not saying a word about it. Just, you'd be like, okay, Ludwig, I guess. Okay. He'd, you know, open this makeshift door in his wall and shout down to the kitchen that he needed more food to keep composing. And he was such a grumbly gentleman by all accounts. But then this just lighter than air, bucolic stroll through the countryside in that Picnic Symphony. And you heard an Australian performance with Richard Tognetti and the Australian Chamber Orchestra. There you go, Gary. Music to help you warm down from your first bushwalk in far too long. These are your requests. My name's Vanessa Hughes. Friday request 3 till 6 on ABC Classic Drive every Friday, as the name suggests. And I literally just push the buttons here. I am your humble musical bartender. So please let me know what you'd love to hear. 0437 236 777. Don in your chuka, you point out this sound. Could be from 1611 or could be from 2011.

Don and Yuchuka wanting to hear this particular madrigal by Carlo Gesualdo, Les Arts Florissants, singing it with Paul Agnew conducting. It's called Moro Lasso al Mio Duola. Vanessa Hughes here with you. And these are your requests. They're beautiful. They're coming from all different angles and parts and pockets and niches of classical music. As long as it can be considered classical, we'll play it. We'll do the best we can. And if you want to send us a really esoteric request, we love those too. You know, put us to work. If you're not sure what you want, but you know you need something, send us some very confusing directions. 0437 236 777. Talking about Ludwig van Beethoven earlier, Gary requesting music to walk to in after a bushwalk to a warm down. And just talking about what a grub he was and what a grump. Franz, you say Mr. Grumpy himself, Beethoven, lived anywhere from 60 to 67 different apartments in Vienna, mostly because the landlady would invariably say, Herr von Beethoven, too much noise, move. I think also maybe because he took his clothes off a lot just absentmindedly when he had guests. I'm not sure that would have gone down well with the landlady either. Harry and Kyneton, you say the more you hear about Ludwig van, the more relatable he gets. You know, that is so fair. Who isn't a grump? We can all be grumpy. That's why we listen to the ABC. 0437 236 777. One of you absolutely hanging out, Stephen, for the latest LeBec Sisters album. Yes, these two classical pianists have been playing together for, well, they're turning 55 and they've recorded 55 new pieces, new duets together. While we wait for that one, here's one of their older recordings.

0: It is a single from their new album of 55 recordings together. These two sisters have been playing classical piano duets that whole time, their whole lives. They were in the womb together and they've been playing music and recording it on the Yellow Label for so, so long. And Stephen, you're a big fan of the LeBeck sisters, eagerly, hungrily awaiting the arrival of this new album. So you heard their arrangement of Troubled Water, one of my favourite pieces of all time, and by the great American composer Margaret Bonds. ABC Classic Drive and Friday requests with me, Vanessa Hughes. You've got something very Czech and very hefty in just a tick. Brace yourself.
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It is big, it's hefty, and as Francie pointed out in Paltown, Leos J love the idea of a storm in the woods to open Holy Mass. That is really the function of the Glagolitic Mass and that opening movement conceived when Janáček was so delighted to find himself one day stranded in the Czech wilderness in the middle of a storm, feeling the power of nature and powers beyond that on high, writing a mass all about it. I mean, he was the most patriotic, proud, you know, Czech-speaking Czech. And it was all funneled into that wonderful work. Janáček's Glagolitic Mass, Ricardo Chailly conducting the Vienna Philharmonic Orchestra, performing for you. What a fabulous request. And thank you for sending it through, Janine in Buninyong. I have to now just take some liberty and insert this other Janáček, which is so similar in vibe. These two pieces, I find it just really hard to choose between. I mean, I don't have to choose. This is not an ABC Classic 100 Janáček. But sometimes I just sit there thinking, do I love the Glagolitic Mass opening movement more, or do I love this one more?

Hamacek for Life, this one all day. So for you, it's the Sinfonietta opening movement rather than the Glagolitic Mass. I'm taking that on board. My own personal feedback, still trying to choose a fave. Those melodies and harmonies and colours all day. There are many of you requesting pieces that suit the dreary, drizzly, rainy weather in your pocket of the place this afternoon. And I feel like Janáček's, both of those pieces, the Glagolitic Mass and his Sinfonietta, do that in spades. 0437 236 777. That was just a cheeky inclusion from me. Okay, now it's 110% your choices until 6 o'clock. So don't be shy. Have you listened to requests for a long time? Maybe you've been doing it for a long time and you've never actually made one. It is that day, especially if it's dreary. Something to really give you cathartic release of that dreariness, or something completely escapist. I mean, that is where Jackie in Sydney is taking you to now with her request.

Arturo Marquez, thank you, Jackie in Sydney, for taking us to Mexico and escaping, for clearly many of you on the text line, some dreary weather out there today and just escaping somewhere much more fun. The Danzón, number two, always a favourite on ABC Classic Drive. And you heard the Singapore Symphony Orchestra with Lan Shui conducting at 3:45. These are your Friday requests with me, Vanessa Hughes, until 6 o'clock. The number to text your request to, you can also text from ABC Listen by pressing a magical button right there, 0437 236 777. Jane, you've asked for a version of Elaine Katz-Trennan's Eliza Aria, number 33 in the ABC Classic 100 Greatest of All Time, and the best in Australian work did this year in the countdown. I think that basically makes it the best Australian piece of classical music of all time. Don't come for me. Jane, you want to hear the one with the 137 R's? I believe I counted it at 149. Just a small check there. I know you're 12, but let's aim high.

Elena Katz-Chernin was shook. She was truly, humbly, in ever Elena fashion, shocked. Just in her quiet, quirky way of being shocked to have come so high in the ABC Classic 100 Greatest of All Time. Eliza

Aria from Wild Swans, her ballet, the Tasmanian Symphony Orchestra, and Jane Sheldon singing It Is Jane, 12-year-old Jane's request. Thanks for that one, Jane. 11 minutes to four. These are your requests and nothing but. 3 till 6 every Friday on ABC Classic. It's over to you. 0437 236 777. Lawrence in Darkinjung Country. You point out, look, technically this isn't classical, but surely it's close enough. You want to hear the amazing and much missed Moya Brennan on harp.

Well, Joe in Mianjin, Brisbane, you say, what? We can have Clonard? Hold my Guinness. Look, sparingly, yes. You know, Danielle McGrain definitely approves. I'll just say she said I could. Don't tell the managing director of the ABC, and we can keep doing it now and then. 0437 236 777, the divine voice and heart playing with the band of Clonard of Moya Brennan. At 5 to 4, these are your requests.

0: Prokofiev, last request.
1: Experience the powerful story of Sister Helen Prejean this weekend on ABC Classic. Jake Heggie's adaptation of her story, Dead Man Walking, is your Saturday night at the Opera. Then you can revisit Margaret Throsby's interview with the woman at the centre of the story on Sunday night at 8. Helen Prejean on ABC Classic.

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2: 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Two more hours of your wonderful choices. Haven't had too many romantic requests.

The big man himself could be what you fancy. 0437 236 777. We've already stretched as far as Clannad so far on Friday requests. As long as it's classical, we can play it for you. Let's get right into it. You've got puzzle pieces and the answer coming your way in just a few minutes' time. But John's request for you first. You take issue with my suggesting that maybe Elena Katz-Chernin's Eliza Aria is the greatest Australian work of all time. And you point out, actually, this one is it.

0: Well, there, John, putting his cards on the table, suggesting that Peggy Glanville Hicks and the Etruscan Concerto is the greatest Australian work of all time. It is an absolute classic here and often the sound of your BBC proms on ABC Classic. That was the Scherzo, Glanville Hicks music, played by Caroline Almonte on the piano with the Tasmanian Symphony Orchestra. These are requests, Friday requests, 3 till 6 on ABC Classic Drive with me, Vanessa Hughes.
1: Can you guess the connection?
0: Puzzle Pieces has come to an end for another week. It is time to learn what the connection was this week. Monday's clue. Star Wars, The Empire Strikes Back, specifically Yoda's theme by John Williams. Tuesday's clue, Beethoven.

That one sent a few of us into the stratosphere of sweet, ethereal gorgeousness. The slow middle movement of Beethoven's 15th string quartet in A minor. Wednesday's clue, equally dreamy.

At which point they all started to sound like they were really belonging together, and we had a lot of correct guesses by this point. A very short and fiery final clue yesterday.

Bartok's Romanian Folk Dancers, the sixth, and that was following Korngold's Violin Concerto in the first movement. You know what they all had in common? That is the Lydian mode demonstrated to you in C. Lydian mode is this sort of warm glow of a sort of modern musical Western mode before people were using keys, you know, F major this, C major that. People were writing in Mixolydian modes, Locrian modes, and Lydian modes. All those pieces of music had that same burst with that raised fourth. And so many of you clever clogs got it right. People who also guessed things like the intervals between the notes are the same, we are counting that as a correct guess. You don't need to have the specific language of, you know, tertiary educated musical buffs to win this week. We are going to pick a name of one of you clever clogs out of the hat, and I'll be giving you a call. Don't screen my calls. I'm not a scam caller. I'm calling you to tell you you've won Puzzle Pieces. A whole new set of clues on Monday. Here's one. This isn't a request. This is another Lydian mode moment. And, you know, there's a whole new version of this game launching. So it's pretty exciting times if you're a fan of Zelda.

It is so charming, utterly delightful, and plenty more video game music headed your way with Meenish Damali in the game show tonight at 11 or whenever you fancy on ABC. Listen, The Legend of Zelda Ocarina of Time is being remade. A relatively breaking news for the video game community. Lost Woods is what you were hearing. Another cracker score by Koji Kondo using the Lydian mode, the musical mode that connected all the pieces of music you heard and loved in Puzzle Pieces this week. Back to your request, though, to 4:15. Friday requests, it is all over to you apart from Puzzle Pieces. 3 till 6 every Friday. Peter, it's your turn in Cheltenham.

It does have so much in common with His Lark Ascending, doesn't it? And what a beautiful request. Thank you for that one. Asking for some oboe, Peter in Cheltenham. You describe this entire oboe concerto by Ray Vaughan Williams as scrumptious. You are hearing the first movement with oboist Cecilia Nicklin. The Academy of St. Martin in the Fields finished off in 1944. I mean, The Lark Ascending, he'd written in 1914 and didn't finish until after the First World War in 1920. So more than a few things linking the time in his life to be writing pieces of music like that and that lyrical, you know, rosy English sound in a world so shattered by the time he finished both those works. At 24 minutes past four on ABC Classic Drive and Your Requests with me, Vanessa Hughes. Deborah in Canberra, you say it's Friday. I feel like warming up to a tango. ABC Classic's choice.

0: Jermaine Franco, the queen who wrote the music and most of it to Encanto. It's called The Dysfunctional Tango, the original soundtrack recording. A tango that you wanted, Deborah, from a cold and wet Canberra, hoping to warm up. Thanks, Deborah, for that request. 26 minutes past four, ABC Classic Drive Friday requests with me, Vanessa Hughes. In just a tick, you're going to be soaring through the sky.
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Well, Claire, having heard Megan Burslem in conversation with composer of How to Train Your Dragon, the empire of this fabulous screen score world, on ABC Classic, you can listen back to that on our ABC Classic website or on ABC Listen, you straight away have got tickets to go and see the new movie in concerts at the Opera House. I'm pretty jealous. You did vote for it in the ABC Greatest of All Time Countdown, you say, and you have been keeping yourself away from the second film score, but you said you would totally happily accept breaking your own rule and having no spoilers by just happening to catch it on radio if you requested it and it was played. Enjoy the show, Claire. I hope you enjoyed that sound. It is music from the second How to Train Your Dragon film, Dragon Racing, John Powell's music at 28 minutes to 5 on ABC Classic Drive. I've got something pretty spicy and strange on the way, not too long, by Michael Nyman. We're going back to Prokofiev, first repeat offender composer on request so far this week.

Requested by your ABC Classic neighbour, James, who points out it's happy but in a kind of melancholy way. Prokofiev's Flute Sonata in D, the first movements, Brandon Patrick George playing the flute. Imagine having three first names for your full name. Jacob Greenberg accompanying on piano. These are your requests. That's all you hear. If you're not liking the playlist, you need to change it by texting in a request of your own. 0437 236 777. I can announce that Annabelle from Perth has been drawn out of the hat as this week's winner of Puzzle Pieces. Amelia in Melbourne, you say you're loving learning about the connections between the music this week in Puzzle Pieces, all in the same musical mode. Yes, it was a Lydian mode this week. It's not just something that compositional or music theory nerds should keep to themselves. Caring is sharing. I will say that cutting-edge recent research does indicate that if you listen in regularly to music class on Saturdays here on ABC Classic with Ed LaBrock and Genevieve Lang, you're more likely to win Puzzle Pieces. They tell you all this sort of stuff. It's not rocket science. You just need a couple of nice teachers. 0437 236 777. Last week's winner of Puzzle Pieces, Sarah, you just messaged in to say you just got your Puzzle Pieces winner's card in the post. Thank you so much. You say, I will carry it everywhere with me with pride and use the slightest excuse to pull it out and show it off. Absolutely delighted to hear it. Professor Pizzicato makes those with a lot of love. They're handmade, they're stamped, they're signed and certified. And Annabelle, you've got one heading all the way to Perth after winning this week's. One of you wants to keep the conversation about great Australian works and composers going. We have had it suggested that it's Eliza Aria by Elena Katz-Turner's The Best Australian Piece of All Time. The Etruscan Concerto by Peggy Glanville Hicks has been requested. Peter in the Gold Coast, this is it for you.

From the gorgeous Gold Coast, Peter requesting music from right here at home by a living Aussie composer and the person and the piece that was at the top of his ballot in the ABC Classic 100. He was shocked Ross Edwards came so far down the list in the greatest of all time countdown. Agree, Peter, an inquiry is needed. You had the Meninias right at the top. This violin concerto is divine and it sort of captures all of those dances of his Meninia style and all the songs and fun and yet, as you say, the depth and emotional weight and substance that Ross Edwards can hit so well. Sydney Symphony Orchestra, Dean Olding playing the violin and Stuart Challender conducting. Thanks for that one, Peter. It's 9 minutes to five on ABC Classic. Easing off any pedal at all of any kind for a few minutes of Einaudi.

It's cheery, and you say, that sounds like me. Thank you, Heather, in Burwood, for requesting some cheery but restrained as ever, Ludovico Einaudi. My pleasure to play the music that you love every Friday evening, afternoon, 3 till 6. You take over the playlist, and I just do what you order me to do. That was White Clouds, Einaudi playing his own piece.

She really is an unmatched legend. The drama Cecilia Bartoli can bring. And one of those rage arias from the Baroque, Vivaldi's Griselda, Cecilia Bartoli, The Request of Gemley in Melbourne. At 12 minutes past 5, ABC Classic Drive, Friday Requests, entirely your playlist. I'm Vanessa Hughes, just pushing the buttons for you on Friday, and it is my pleasure to learn what music tickles your fancy the most. One of you in the mood for some minimalism. You don't really care what, you're not being specific, Amelia. Here's what we chose for you.

Glad you liked it, Amelia. You say stellar choice. You left it open. You just wanted some minimalist music, LSD Reich, Philip Glass, and you had the latter. It is, funnily enough, music written for the screen and the biopic called Mishima, but it became just a whole movement of a string quartet that Philip Glass would go on to craft around it. His third string quartet and the sixth movement name for the film, Mishima. And the Attacker Quartet performing. It's 5:15, ABC Classic Drive. Let's keep it lovely. You're off to Norway in this next request from Susan in Croydon Park.

Oleyelo. It is called The Ground, and Susan in Croydon Park, Sydney, requesting it. You first heard it on Weekend Breakfast on ABC Classic with Ed LeBrock. He's got pretty good taste, it's true. 19 minutes past five on ABC Classic Drive. Some jazzy trumpets, Inez in Illawarra. Here you go.

0: Well, you mentioned it's music to travel by. It's awakening feelings of nostalgia in as in Illawarra requesting Indian Pacific and really taking you to that fabulous train ride I must take one day. I have never done it and I'm devastated I have yet to ride that train. But that is the trip you are taking with Nadia Nordhaus's Trumpets. Thank you, Inez, for requesting it. ABC Classic Drive, Friday Requests. My name's Vanessa Hughes. A big old organ moment. One of you is requesting it. Margaret, in just a tick.
1: It's a story that's inspired films and operas alike. Sister Helen Prejean's Dead Man Walking. And it's your Saturday night at the opera this weekend. Joyce DiDonato and Philip Cutlip star in Jake Higgy's operatic adaptation. Tomorrow night from 9. And you can meet Sister Helen Prejean on Sunday night with Margaret Throsby at 8 on ABC Classic and ABC Listen.

One more time for the cheap seats up the back. Absolutely sending it. Joseph Nolan, it's Vidor's organ toccata, or the toccata from his organ symphony, number 5, 28 minutes to 6, ABC Classic Drive. Catherine in Wiradjuri country, bringing you the next request. That was Margaret, by the way. Thank you so much for the Vidor, Margaret. Look, Catherine, you're on Gadigal. You say today's been a day. You got through your mid-year recital. Congratulations. You say work is great. You went bouldering after work. I love watching bouldering with your awesome colleagues. That's a team bonding exercise. On the flip side, your car broke down after leaving bouldering. You got on the wrong bus to get home in the end with your car broken down, and you're currently standing in the cold wind without a jacket. Is there any chance of something chilly by Nigel Westlake to fix up this rather dreadful end to a lovely day?

Nigel Westlake warming you up, I hope, Catherine, on Gadigal land after a bit of a rough day, after a lovely day, in fact, and a lovely week. Things took a turn, but Westlake warming you up with Wooden Ships from his Antarctica suite, Timothy Kane guitar, the Tasmanian Symphony Orchestra, 23 minutes to 6. Friday Requests is what you tuned into here with me, Vanessa Hughes, on ABC Classic. Plenty more still to go. Paul, you want something, quote, astonishingly virtuosic with this one.

0: Well, from Bomaderry came that explosion of flair of Lung Lung at the piano. You wanted astonishingly virtuosic stuff to give you a lift this Friday afternoon, Paul. Thank you for requesting Liszt's sensational Dazzler of a Hungarian Rhapsody No. 2 in C sharp minor. On ABC Classic Drive, Vanessa Hughes here with you and Danielle McGrain standing by to take you into the night with some very juicy pieces of music, including some John Barry. Bringing you some out of Africa syrup and gravy. But I'm with you until then. And it's all your music until then. Anthony, near Gundagai, you say, look, please take other requests first, but anything by Gorimal will be welcomed here.
1: Aboriginal and Torres Strait Islander listeners are warned that the following may contain voices of deceased persons.

Music by Gurumul, that voice and that sound of Galuinku, coming to you courtesy of Dion in Wellington, Wiradjuri country. That was Anthony in Gundagai. I'm not sure we're going to have time for Dion's request. I will see what we can do, but we're getting down to the wire here on Friday Request. Danielle McGreen is ready to take you into the next few hours of Divine Listening, so don't go anywhere. What is coming up on her show? I can see she's just pointing me to this one. Mm-hmm. You might have well and truly wanted to request that one and haven't had time. Some Divine Schubert, one of his impromptus headed your way, as well as John Barry and Out of Africa. Plenty of beautiful listening ahead right here on ABC Classic. We've got some West Side Story for you in Newcastle, Ryan, in the meantime.

Some Bernstein for you, Ryan, in Newcastle. West Side Story and The Mambo, not as you're used to hearing it on ABC Classic, a shreddy, fabulous string version with Daniel Hope on the violin leading the Zurich Chamber Orchestra. The time is 4 to 6 on ABC Classic Drive. Friday requests with me, Vanessa Hughes. Hello to Caitlin in the Adelaide Hills and everyone currently riding the bus there. Where the bus driver, who is the best bus driver in Australia, is blaring ABC Classic Drive Friday requests over the bus speakers. Huzzah. You've got one more for you, and then it's going to get lush with Danielle McGrain and more music for the next couple of hours here on ABC Classic. Last request goes from Lucas to Janine and Jess, who are getting hitched tomorrow at Lucas's house. So host well, Lucas. Don't let the team down.

0: The Leland DAF Band. For you, Lucas, but really more for the people you are hosting getting wed tomorrow. Congratulations, a mazel to you, Janine and Jess. Have fun, have a drink for me. And to any people saying I do's on the weekend, don't forget a prenup. I'm just kidding. This has been Classic Drive Requests with me, Vanessa Hughes, on ABC Classic.
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3: With Danielle McGrain.
4: Hello, hi there. Yes, it's Friday. There's just you, me, Robert Redford, and Meryl Streep in this vast, sweeping

The main theme from a great film, John Barry's soundtrack to Out of Africa. In fact, that would be a great weekend movie. If you've got time, stick it on, maybe on Sunday afternoon. City of Prague Philharmonic Orchestra playing it for you there with Nick Rain conducting. I've got a Schubert piano piece for you now, which has this wonderful melody, but I'm going to ask you to pay attention to what the left hand is doing because it's just keeping so very busy.

Roger Woodward with the third of Schubert's four impromptus in G flat major. Did you do what I asked you to do? Did you tune in to that rhythmic accompaniment as opposed to the top line melody? Because it's interesting, isn't it, when you sort of shift your focus from the main melody, you do hear some intriguing things, or the music sort of opens up a little bit more to you. On ABC Classic now, I'm going to take the energy level up a little bit. This is a tarantella. Now, the tarantella, of course, was famously came about after people reacted to being bitten by a spider and they sort of did this manic dancing. This is a tarantella from La Renetzel's Suite for Violin and String Orchestra, and dancing, well, it's encouraged.

A little manic dancing for a Friday night, and why not? The Tarantella from Larenetzel's Suite for Violin and String Orchestra. Malin Broman, the violinist, with Musica Vitae Chamber Orchestra. Now, on ABC Classic, I'm going to play you something that sort of makes me think, and maybe it'll make you think about this, by the idea of listening back to yourself, or even sort of having a conversation with yourself. It's sort of confronting, isn't it? But it's what Steve Reich actually expects the performer to do in this next piece. So Julian Bliss is performing on clarinet, but he's performing against a recording of himself playing clarinet. So he's adding in these really interesting pulsating rhythms while the recording brings this sort of repetition to the piece. You'll hear what I mean. It's easier to listen to it than for me to explain, isn't it? Steve Reich's first movement from his New York counterpoint.

Julian Bliss on the clarinet playing with a recording of himself there. So talking to himself musically with the first movement of Steve Reich's New York Counterpoint. If you love Steve Reich, you're going to get to hear more in your evening concert here on ABC Classic tonight. You're going to hear Desert Music by Steve Reich. In fact, that was composed just a couple of years before New York Counterpoint. So sort of in the same era of Reich. On ABC Classic now, I'm taking you somewhere a little bit supernatural. Well, Tchaikovsky is, to be fair. This movement comes from his Manfred Symphony, which is based on Lord Byron's epic poem, Manfred, based on the man who went searching for these spirits. And one of the spirits based on this movement is the Alpine Fairy. So this movement that you're about to hear is sort of colourful, think rainbow colours through the music as this Alpine Fairy appears.

0: sick. Well, I sure hope so. Now, I've got something very jubilant for orchestra by Miriam Hyde that's coming up after this announcement from Megan.
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West Australian Symphony Orchestra, conducted by Richard Mills, with the overture, Miriam Hyde's Happy Occasion Overture. And she wrote that with the aim, she said, of giving every player a say. So you would have heard from pretty much every instrument in the orchestra. On ABC Classic Now, I'm bringing you some gaming music because at 11 o'clock tonight, you're going to hear lots of gaming music with Mina Shamali. This is just a taster, really. This is from a game called Letters to Arala.

The end credits to Letters to Arala, composed by Dana Yun. That's A Game. More gaming music at 11 o'clock here on ABC Classic with Mina Shamali. Now, this next piece, it's a contemplative piece with the best message by Richard Charlton. It's called As the Rain Passes, because he says, rain and storms eventually pass on, but stars in the night sky are eternal.

Well, did that one make you ponder the twinkling stars and their eternal nature? That was Richard Charlton's As the Rain Passes, Steve Allen on guitar with David Pereira on cello. Now, it has been quite contemplative here on ABC Classic. I'm keeping that up for a little bit longer with this one from Grieg, who is thinking about

Well, the shortness of time, really. His mortality, to be exact. But don't worry, you don't have to dwell on that. You can just imagine the beauty of nature while you listen to this, because it's called Last Spring.

0: A little bonbon for your Friday evening. Emile Pessaz Andalouse with Amy Dixon on saxophone and Daniel Deborah on piano. Hopefully not your only bonbon tonight. I hope there's lots of sweet things ahead for you this weekend. Speaking of sweet things, here on ABC Classic, I'm going to be playing you something by Beethoven that, look, I'm going to take a guess. You know it.
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0: It's 7 o'clock on Friday. That means your weekend has officially begun. Coming up, I'm actually going to play you a piece of music from what I think is maybe one of the funniest movies ever. You can fight me on that when I play it for you. But first, I did promise you some Beethoven, and I actually promised you Beethoven that you'd recognize, and I don't think you're going to disagree with me when I play this for you.

Alicera Ott performing Beethoven's Bagatelle in A minor, otherwise known as Für Elise. You knew it. Of course you did. You're listening to ABC Classic. I have a concerto now for clarinet to play for you from the Hungarian composer Friez Hidas. It is Concerto Semplice. You've got clarinet here and band playing this Allegro movement for you now.

the Allegro from Friese Hidas's Concerto Semplice, which actually began life as a clarinet and orchestral piece, but that's a version there for clarinet and symphonic band. Peter Sigleris on the clarinet with the Győr Symphonic Band conducted by Ferenc Szabó. So it is one that Lucas Burns likes to play also on Bandstand. But on ABC Classic now, a piece from somebody who came from one of those really magically musical families, Fanny Mendelssohn. It wasn't just her brother Felix that was musical with Fanny, but also they had a younger brother called Paul who played the cello. And they had this wonderful house where they hosted all these musical soirees and they all wrote music for each other. So Fanny wrote this one with her cellist brother Paul in mind.

Johannes Moser on the cello, taking the place there of Fanny Mendelssohn's little brother Paul, who she composed that for, with Alastair Beetson on piano, her Capriccio in A-flat major. Hey, look, I promised you music from what I think is one of the funniest films ever, and I'm going to play it for you now, an ABC classic. But what's really exceptionally funny, actually, about it, what adds to the humour, is that this piece sounds really serious. It sounds like it could be actually a James Bond movie theme. But there is a little tongue-in-cheek. You'll hear it as it goes along. It is the music for Austin Powers. This is International Man of Mystery, the Shagadelic Austin Powers score medley.

Groovy, baby. Look, just be thankful I didn't do the accent. That was the Shagadelic Austin Powers score medley from George S. Clinton's soundtrack to Austin Powers' International Man of Mystery. It's astounding, isn't it, how serious that actually sounds, how it could actually be a James Bond theme. But of course, if you've seen any of the films, well, they're sort of a James Bond spoof, really, aren't they? But on ABC Classic now, I'm going to play you something on the harp. This is Danse des Lutins, which is either Dance of the Elves or Dance of the Goblins, depending on your translation, by Henriette Renier.

Colin Jaguet on the harp performing Henriette Renier's Danse des Lutins. I'm taking you to the opera now on ABC Classic with a piece from Handel's Alexander's Feast, which is basically a story of Alexander the Great seeking revenge for the death of the Greek soldiers. So it's fitting that you're about to hear a bass aria called Revenge, Revenge, Timotheus Cries.

0: Bryn Thurfill with the Scottish Chamber Chorus conducted by Charles Mackerras with Handel's Revenge, Revenge, Timotheus Cries from his Alexander's Feast. If it's opera you're after, well, listen to this.
1: Experience the powerful story of Sister Helen Prejean this weekend on ABC Classic. Jake Higgy's adaptation of her story, Dead Man Walking, is your Saturday night at the opera. Then you can revisit Margaret Throsby's interview with the woman at the centre of the story on Sunday night at 8. Helen Prejean on ABC Classic.

Samantha Ege on piano, performing Florence Price's Untitled Sketch Number 2, bringing you into the world of American music, where I'm going to keep you for a little bit longer here on ABC Classic with a movement from Aaron Copland's Appalachian Spring Suite. So that's the music that he composed for the ballet Appalachian Spring, which is all about this young pioneer couple who are starting their lives together on the American frontier. But the movement you're about to hear in particular is when the bride, the young bride, starts to contemplate that very large, sweeping topic of motherhood.

Solo Dance of the Bride from Erin Copeland's Appalachian Spring Suite. There she is dancing and considering motherhood and all its glory, scary parts and just epicness. Aurora Orchestra conducted by Nicholas Collon. To the Baroque now, an ABC classic. This began life as a keyboard sonata. You're hearing it on guitar. It's by Scarlatti.

It's a Scarlatti keyboard sonata in G major, but it works just as well on the guitar, doesn't it? Vladimir Gorbash performing it for you. Now, something pretty large for you now on ABC Classic, a movement from Dvorak's brilliant cello concerto in B minor. He wrote this while he was, I believe, in his third semester working as the director of the New York Conservatoire, that job that he was sort of brought over to do. And he had mixed feelings about being there. I think initially it was a really exciting place for him to be, and he was developing his sound, but he was also really homesick. So probably a lot of emotions have gone into this cello concerto. But one thing I can tell you for certain is there's a horn part, a horn melody that comes in on solo horn, sort of about a little after 2 minutes.

fits into this movement that you're about to hear. And I know that that was one of Dvorak's own favourite melodies. So listen out for the solo horn after 2 minutes into the first movement here of Dvorak's Cello Concerto in B minor.

Daniel Müllerschott, your soloist there for Dvorak's Cello Concerto in B minor, the first movement. And he performed it alongside NDR Symphony Orchestra, conducted by Michael Sanderling. I'm going to play you something a little fun before I leave you here on ABC Classic.

0: Pierce Lane performing Dizzy Fingers for Piano by the composer Edward Elzear Comfrey, or Zez Comfrey as he was known. Now the fun continues here on ABC Classic. Keep your weekend going with Evening Concert, and I'll be back to speak to you tomorrow.
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3: Tonight you're going to hear an acoustic metaphor for swarm behaviour alongside a world premiere. Steve Reich's cantata for choir and orchestra, The Desert Music, paired with new music from the Lithuanian composer of monochrome music, Juste Janulytė. A swarming flock of birds is the subject behind this new piece, a commission from tonight's orchestra, about how birds do group swooping and soaring. Fascinating us humans since the dawn of bird time. Anyway, Leonardo da Vinci around 1505 was obsessed with aerodynamics. He wrote a treatise on this, the Codex on the Flight of Birds, which eventually led to the invention of the aeroplane. Another name for this treatise was Uccelli et altre cose, Birds and Other Things, which became the title of tonight's world premiere, the piece dedicated to tonight's conductor, Brad Lubman, working here with the Frankfurt Radio Symphony Orchestra.

Uccelli et altre cose, birds and other things. A minimalist monochrome soundscape from the Lithuanian Justė Janulytė. Playing with the idea of birds taking flight, swooping, soaring, fusing the individual bird together in a collective mass. It was commissioned by the Frankfurt Radio Symphony Orchestra, who you've been hearing tonight, with their conductor, Brad Lubman, in mind. And this idea of swarming continues next in your evening concert. Joel Carnegie with you as the orchestra this year celebrates Steve Reich, who turns 90 in October. Tonight they bring you Steve Reich's The Desert Music from 1983. This is a cantata for voices and orchestra that sets texts from William Carlos Williams across five movements, forming this big arc in the form of A, B, C, B, A. So you'll hear some familiar thematic returns here. Steve Reich loved the poetry of the American William Carlos Williams since he was a teenager, particularly his late poetry between 1954 and 1963 about the bombs that dropped on Hiroshima and Nagasaki. Reich using these repetitive patterns that have become so synonymous with his music, causing the landscape, the soundscape, to shift in slow motion, not unlike a flock of birds. Steve Reich's The Desert Music.

Up, and you heard it tonight from Germany in a concert swarming with Repetition and Flight to mark the upcoming 90th birthday of Steve Reich. Your Friday evening concert also featuring the world premiere of Juste Janolite's Birds and Other Things. You'll be able to hear all of it back over the weekend on ABC. 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

sung tomorrow on lunchtime concert, Wagner 2. Then on Sunday, Johnny Greenwood's Norwegian Wood, Brahms 1, and the Tchaikovsky Piano Concerto played by Alexander Gavrilouk with the Tasmanian Symphony Orchestra from 1 o'clock. Czech Chamber Ensemble Trio Bohemo coming up on ABC Classic with a new release of Anton Reicha's Piano Trio No. 1. Peter S. Fasks also before 10 o'clock. Right now, an introduction and three folk songs from Canada's Jean Coutard.

Mario Bernardi, the CBC Vancouver Symphony Orchestra, Jean Guittard's introduction, and three folk songs after Canada's Mosaic. It's 27 past nine. Joel Carnegie with you on ABC Classic. To Anton Reicher, a big believer in equality between the instruments of the piano trio, setting his own personal challenge to achieve a decent harmonic interaction between them all, piano, violin, cello. This Ain't No Piano Score with Friends from 1824. Here's Piano Trio No. 1, a new release from Trio Bohemo.

That really does rock along, doesn't it? The Piano Trio number one from Anton Reichow in E-flat major on ABC Classic. That's a new release from Trio Bohemo. Heard on your Friday night right here on ABC Classic. I'm Joel Carnegie. Peter Svasks now calling out here to the personal guardian angels.

0: A prayer to your guardian angel from Peteris Vasks, Angele Dei with Sigvards Klava and the Latvian Radio Choir. That's from their album Songs of My Heart, which has been the feature album this week on ABC Classic Breakfast.
1: It's a story that's inspired films and operas alike. Sister Helen Prejean's Dead Man Walking, and it's your Saturday night at the opera this weekend. Joyce DiDonato and Philip Cutlip star in Jake Higgy's operatic adaptation, tomorrow night from 9. And you can meet Sister Helen Prejean on Sunday night with Margaret Throsby at 8.

A prelude from the game Final Fantasy, Annie Roth with the Elmhurst College Concert Choir, the Royal Stockholm Philharmonic Orchestra. And you'll hear more game music with Mina Shamali in just over an hour's time. On ABC Classic, three recollections of a Roman holiday next with Aristia Melos, her sonata played by Benedette Harvey.

Orestes Chermoulos's Three Movement Sonata. The first movement, We Ate the Stars. The second movement, Cardinal Sparta's Gallery. The third movement, Vanishing Point. Three recollections of a Roman holiday from 2016 by Orestes Chermoulos. You heard Bernadette Harvey there at the piano. I'm Joel Carnegie. It's 17 minutes past 10. Your Friday night. Music now from taking its cues from the final couplet of Philip Larkin's poem Water, music from Johnny Greenwood here, writing in his residency with the Australian Chamber Orchestra.

Symphony Orchestra. On Tuesday night, it's Shasta 5 with the West Australian Symphony Orchestra. Mala 5 with the Australian Youth Orchestra on Wednesday. Then on Thursday, I'm going to be taking you around the world with the WDR Radio Orchestra. Then Friday night, a real howler of a concert of Aussie and world premieres from Anna Meredith, Daniel Vol, Pierre Jalbert, and Danny Elfman's Piano Quartet 2 is performed by the Amiga Ensemble, who are just about to hop on another four-city tour to Newcastle, Melbourne, Sydney, and Penrith. They're playing the world premiere of Paul Stanhope's first clarinet concerto about Sydney Harbour. They're playing the Mahler arrangement of Schubert's Death and the Maiden String Quartet number 14 and the Aussie premiere of Jesse Montgomery's Rounds. Details on their website.

How Strange the Change by Eric Griswold. Alex Ranieri at the piano, Anna Colville on viola, Brendan Joyce on violin, Dario Scalabrini on clarinet, Jonathan Ng on viola, Catherine Phillip on cello, and Sarah Butler on the trumpet.

A little moment from the soundtrack to The Magic Beach by Brony Marks. Big Z, played by Peter Neville and Steve Falk on percussion. You're on ABC Classic. I'm Joel Carnegie. Katrin Finch, Sekou Keita, teaming up here with the Sunday kind of feeling.

Seka Keitel on the Kora and Catherine Finch on harp with Friends Dimanche on ABC Classic, where it's 5 minutes to 11. Mina Shamali along with the game show in five. But I'm leaving you this week with the French pianist and Notre Dame de Paris organist Pierre Moreau, famous for this piece tonight in the hands of Paul Goodchild on the trumpet and Paul Nishaw on organ. I'm Joel Carnegie. Catch you next week.

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1: Hello and welcome. I'm Mina Shamali, and this is The Game Show on ABC Classic. Super Mario Brothers may just be the most well-known name in video games, and in 2026, it is a name that returns to the big screen with the Super Mario Galaxy movie to entertain gamers and non-gamers alike. This new film builds upon a legacy of over 40 years in video games, adapting beloved characters, settings, stories, and of course, original music. So tonight, on this occasion, you and I explore a few of the many musical moments that have defined Super Mario across the decades. I will take you back to 1985, the very first Super Mario Brothers, a story of two Italian plumbers, Mario and Luigi, traveling across the Mushroom Kingdom to rescue Princess Peach from the big, bad Bowser. They bounce to what is arguably one of the catchiest video game themes of all time, composed by Koji Kondo.

Level Complete from the Super Mario Brothers movie, released in 2023, Brian Tyler adapting the original music of composer Koji Kondo, especially the theme from the first Super Mario Brothers in 1985. And one of the themes you heard in that suite comes from the 2007 title Super Mario Galaxy, whose setting is adapted for the 2026 sequel to this film. Super Mario Galaxy transforms the rescue mission of the original games from a journey across a magical kingdom bouncing to electronic beeps and boops to a voyage among the stars soaring upon a symphonic score.

from the music of the 2007 game Super Mario Galaxy, composed by Mahito Yokoto under the direction of original Super Mario composer Koji Kondo. First, you heard Gusty Garden Galaxy, performed by the London Philharmonic Orchestra, followed by Comet Observatory, performed by the Super Guitar Bros, a delightful duo who wear their inspiration right in their name. You're listening to The Game Show here on ABC Classic with the music of Super Mario. And traditionally, these games are known as platformers, where your protagonist jumps upon platforms to move forward in their world. And usually, they're presented from a two-dimensional side-scrolling perspective. In 1996, however, Super Mario 64 literally changed the game by putting its titular character in a three-dimensional space for the very first time, where Mario explores the castle of Princess Peach after it's been invaded by his arch-nemesis, Bowser. The third dimension returns in the 2002 sequel, Super Mario Sunshine, where a tropical island sets the scene for a doppelganger mystery. Returning to score both these games is the original Super Mario man himself, composer Koji Kondo.

two pieces from the 3D era of Super Mario, both composed by Koji Kondo. First, you heard Dire Dire Docks from Super Mario 64, performed by the Vitamin String Quartet. Then, Delfino Plaza from Super Mario Sunshine, performed by the Game Brass. Now, before these two titles had fully explored that third dimension, Super Mario RPG, or role-playing game, introduced an isometric perspective to the series. It's lovingly referred to as 2.5D, where your characters can move in all directions, but in a somewhat limited geometric capacity. Super Mario RPG also introduced turn-based battle and the music of industry legend Yoko Shimomura.

Beware the Forest's Mushrooms from the 1996 game Super Mario RPG, composed by Yoko Shimomura, arranged by Patty Rusidil, who also plays violin and viola in this arrangement. Joining her, Andrew Dunn on the cello. You're listening to ABC Classic. And earlier I mentioned that the first Super Mario game was released in 1985. However, this was not the first game to star the character of Mario. Back in 1981, he appeared in Donkey Kong as a character named Jumpman, trying to rescue his beloved Pauline from the titular giant gorilla and his falling barrels. Donkey Kong and Super Mario would continue to develop as separate series with the occasional crossover. You may have even seen Donkey Kong in the 2023 Super Mario Brothers movie. I'll share with you one of the most beloved themes from the Donkey Kong series, Sticker Brush Symphony, composed by David Wise for the 1995 title Donkey Kong Country 2.

Sticker Brush Symphony from Donkey Kong Country 2, Diddy's Kong Quest, composed by David Wise, and this arrangement by Trevor Allen Gomez, also playing the piano, alongside Philip Glenn on the violin and Chris McCarthy on cello. Onto another parallel

Super Mario series, Luigi's Mansion, a spooky adventure starring Luigi capturing ghosts with a vacuum cleaner as he tries to rescue his brother Mario from the halls of a haunted house. This spooky theme comes from Katsumi Totoka.

The main theme from the 2001 game Luigi's Mansion, composed by Katsumi Totoka, performed by the London Philharmonic Orchestra and the Crouch End Festival Chorus. Mina Shamali here with you on the game show on ABC Classic, exploring the music of Super Mario over the decades. Besides starring in his own video games, Super Mario also serves as a mascot for Nintendo, the game development company behind him. It's been around since 1889, if you can believe it, originally founded to create playing cards before pivoting into video games in the 1970s. As such, the Super Mario name is used for crossover games, where Nintendo characters from different universes interact, either by fighting in Super Smash Bros. Or racing in Mario Kart.

music from crossover titles in the world of Super Mario and Nintendo. You just heard from the Mario Kart series, music composed by Shiho Fuji, Soyo Oka, and Atsuko Asahi, with arrangements by Australian band The Consoles and the Project Fusion Saxophone Quartet. Before that, you heard the Triforce String Quartet performing the main theme from Super Smash Bros. Brawl, composed by Nobuo Uematsu, the man behind much of the music of Final Fantasy. It's the game show here on ABC Classic, and occasionally Super Mario and his friends break free from Nintendo and cross over with other games from other developers entirely. In 2017, they began to appear in Mario plus Rabbids, sharing the screen with a race of alien rabbit-like creatures that come from the Rayman series developed by Ubisoft. Here's a taste of the 2022 title, Mario plus Rabbids Sparks of Hope, featuring the music of Grant Kirkhope, Yoko Shimomura, and Gareth Coker.

Mario plus Rabbids Sparks of Hope, music by Grant Kirkhope, Yoko Shimomura, and Gareth Coker. Taking you back to 1989 with this next theme here on ABC Classic, which comes from Super Mario Land, the first title in the series developed for handheld gaming. It's kind of similar to the original Super Mario Brothers, but this time he is rescuing Princess Daisy from an alien named Tatanga in a place known as Sarasaland. And here, some of the underground levels are more than a little inspired by ancient Egypt.

Underground from the 1989 game Super Mario Land. This theme composed by Hirokazu Tanaka, arranged by Charlie Rosen for the 8-Bit Big Band, featuring Leo P. on the baritone saxophone. Finally tonight on ABC Classic, I'll share the 2017 smash hit Super Mario Odyssey, an open-world three-dimensional adventure where Mario travels across different worlds with a sentient hat named Cappy. And Cappy can possess other characters as a means to solve a puzzle or win a fight. I'm about to play you an instrumental arrangement of one of the central songs in this game, titled Jump Up Superstar, performed within the story by the character of Pauline, returning from the original Donkey Kong games in which Mario first appeared.

0: Jump Up Superstar from the 2017 game Super Mario Odyssey, originally composed by Naoto Kubo, and this instrumental arrangement performed by the jazz band 8-Bit Wave. I'm Mina Shamali. Thank you for joining me on the game show for this Super Mario special. I'll catch you again right here on ABC Classic.
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3: Hello and welcome to Luminous. It felt pretty cool having my own introduction there. That's awesome, with some fantastic new music scored for ABC Classic. We have some very exciting music in store for you tonight. Music from all around the world, Poland, Iceland, Germany, Australia, Italy, is just some of the countries and places that you'll be hearing music from. We're starting off with Hani Arani's La Luce, which is a Polish piece, and it's actually translates to The Light in Italian. So I hope you enjoy it. This is music to soundtrack your afternoon, your evening, and help you rest and relax. Here we go.

Such a fantastic and immersive piece of music. That was Hania Arani's La Luce, which means the light. Next up, we have an incredible composer who everybody loves. I definitely love Olafur Arnalds with his piece, Förster.

Such a gorgeous instrument, the felt piano, and it's featured so incredibly there with Fiesta by Olafur Arnalds. Next up, we have the incredible German-based pianist Florian Christel, and we feature him quite heavily on Luminous just because he's got an incredible sound, and it really is that beautiful, soft music that you love listening to when it's late and you're trying to wind down. This is Florian Christel's Delta.

That is such a gorgeous piece of music. I really loved that one. That was Hope by Nat Barsh. And I love how she uses those whisper strings, those very calming, almost drone-like strings that just provide this beautiful chord bass underneath the piano. And those chords in the piano are so gorgeous as well. They're dissonant, but they're so beautiful. And I think that's what makes her music so incredible. And I'd love to meet her one day. Next, we have an incredible composer who we play on here so often, again, because he's just brilliant. He's Italian, and you all, I'm sure, would know him. It is the incredible Ludovico Einaudi with his piece, Le Onde. Enjoy.

Another beautiful and immersive piece of music. I love how the sound just seems to wash over you in that piece. And I hope that you loved that one as well. That was Vision by the German ensemble, Vision. Such a beautiful evening tonight. And I hope that wherever you are, you're enjoying this music and that it's helping you relax and stay calm and, you know, hopefully sleep. But for some of you that are listening internationally, hopefully just some music that can help you relax and stay calm. So I hope you're enjoying it. Next up, we have the incredible master of sleep music, Max Richter, with his piece, Mrs. Dalloway in the Garden. Enjoy.

That was the incredible Peter Gregson with his piece, Quartets 4. We only have one more piece of music for tonight, but excitingly, it has a pretty cool piece of history. This is a piece called Pelagornis, and it's written about an ancient seabird with a 6-meter wingspan. So I hope that while you're listening to that, you can actually hear that in the music, and that the music

Such a fantastic piece of music. That was Chris Perrin's Pelagornis, written about the ancient seabird with the 6 meter long wingspan. Such an incredible piece. I hope you enjoy the rest of the music for the night. My name is Bailey Pickles. Good night.

Welcome to Mindful Music. I'm Greta Bradman. Today's episode is Beginner's Mind with Bell and Ravel. The music of Bell Chen and Maurice Ravel, and a few other goodies, is accompanying your journey into approaching this moment, and this one, and this moment too, with a fresh perspective that's free from preconceptions of what this moment has to offer. You're here, now, with me and Bell's work, Tides. We're creating space for curiosity, openness, and giving you some respite from the stresses and doing of your life at the moment. A beginner's mind opens you to create, perform, and play in ways that help you transcend the worry and suffering for a while, elevating your well-being and your performance. So find a comfy position, maybe sitting down or even lying down. Allow yourself to settle into this moment with three deep breaths, in through your nose and out through your mouth. And as always, please do modify as you need. Breathing in through your nose. Pause. And breathing out through your mouth. Pause. Allowing the air to drop down into your lungs and top up. Pause with the air in your lungs. And breathing out through your mouth. Pause. And in. And as you breathe out, allow your body to resume control of your breathing. You don't need to do anything about it anymore. With the music becoming more rapid now, rather than trying to follow along every note, allow them to wash over you. The prelude from Ravel's Le Tombeau de Couperin offers the first opportunity to engage the beginner's mind. I invite you to visualize that every note is a water droplet, the perfect temperature, especially for you, landing on your body, even offering a tiny moment of massage, one after another. You might even like to listen again to this episode of Mindful Music in the shower sometime via ABC Listen. Right now, breathe slowly and deeply as you visualize these water droplets landing on your body.

allowing every note to land on your body as if it were a droplet of water. Approaching this experience as something you've never encountered before, with open curiosity to leaning in and just noticing the sensation of water against your skin. Every note, a glorious droplet of water. The perfect temperature, caressing your skin, gently splashing away any tension. When your mind wanders, just notice where it has taken you. Thank your mind. Unhook and guide your attention back to the music and that tactile sensation of water droplets on your skin.

taking this time to breathe. This process of invoking a beginner's mind is in part about letting go of ego and letting go of shoulds, how you should approach a task or a problem or how something in the world should be. You're shedding the shoulds, shedding judgment in favour of curiosity and an openness to be here now. There's nothing quite like inclining toward your own body or parts of your own body with a beginner's mind, putting aside any preconceptions or programmed judgments or responses, and just noticing and marveling at what your body is capable of. So before we move on, I invite you to guide your attention to just one part of your body that you use regularly. So for instance, maybe a hand. Think about what this part of your body does for you. If you are looking at your hand or guiding your attention to your hand, maybe wriggle your fingers. Marvel at what they can do in their movement. Turn your hand over, look at the other side. Continuing to breathe nice and deeply in and out, remembering not to bank air, which can inadvertently trigger a fight and flight response, activation of the sympathetic nervous system. We're not looking for that right now. As you breathe in, imagine that you are breathing in gratitude and sending it to this part of your body. There may be judgments or other thoughts that come up. Don't try to stop them, allow them, accept them. And just keep bringing yourself back to breathing in gratitude to the part of your body that you are focusing on and intentionally marveling at.

You know how if you use a bicycle pump with a tire, every time air comes into the tire, it inflates a little more? Well, every time air comes into your body, it inflates gratitude into the area of your body that you're focusing on. You are able to send just that little bit more gratitude to this area of your body that does so much for you. Any judgments that come up associated with it, you're allowing them to be there, accepting them. In this moment, guiding yourself again and again, intentionally, towards holding gratitude for this part of your body and marveling about what it is capable of with a beginner's mind. Now that we've practiced invoking a beginner's mind through focusing in on part of your body and what it's capable of, with openness, free from preconceptions or judgment, I invite you to think of an area of your life, something that you need to do in life where it's hard, it's difficult. It's an area of growth. Maybe it's something you're studying. Maybe it's an area of work that's new. When thinking about your sphere of comfort, that comfort zone where things feel okay, we're talking about the periphery of that zone. That is where you'll find growth. And where there's a transition zone into discomfort. It's in this area where discomfort is creeping in that a beginner's mind is particularly helpful for.

Think about the hard task that you need to do, maybe the skill that you are learning. Noticing any preconceptions or judgments that are coming up. It's too hard. I'm not capable of this. Am I capable of this? Allow them to be there, those thoughts. Accept them. But there's no need to hook into them

guide your attention back to the act of doing the thing that you need to do, the hard thing, with an openness to just observing as you do.

I have an example for you from my own life. Last year, a young person, very young person, aged 9 years of age, taught me how to solve a Rubik's Cube. It's a series of if-then steps and noticing patterns. I had many preconceptions, not just about my innate ability to solve a Rubik's Cube, but my preconceptions about what I was capable of learning in that regard at my age, quote unquote. It represented the perfect opportunity for me to engage my beginner's mind. Allowing those preconceptions to be there, accepting that they would be there, there was nothing I could do about that. My mind is an incredible thought machine after all. But again and again, I guided my attention back to the task at hand. Slowly but surely, embedding the algorithms of the cube until I could get it every time. Now, I'm certainly not telling you that story about me and Rubik's cubing as a form of boasting, not at all, but as a demonstration of the power of the beginner's mind. The power of unhooking from judgments and preconceptions. Guiding yourself back again and again with openness and curiosity and an inclination toward the doing that is very intentional. Getting really tactile about the doing. Getting granular in where you guide your attention such that you are guiding it back to features of the doing again and again, enabling your beginner's mind to really take the lead. Rather than getting caught up in those judgments and preconceptions around your own capabilities and competencies.

Bring your attention back to your breath for a while. Notice the sensation of the air as you breathe in and out. And when your mind wanders, gently guide your focus back to your breath without judgment. Noticing the coolness of the air as it enters your nostrils. The way your chest rises and falls. The warmth of your air as you exhale. Experiencing each breath anew.

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As the music trails away and begins to change, think about a routine task you perform every day, such as brushing your teeth or taking a shower. These activities often become so automatic that we don't fully experience them.

Imagine approaching these tasks as though you were doing them for the very first time. Notice the texture of the toothbrush bristles, the taste of the toothpaste, the sound of water running, or maybe it's the aroma of the soap, the feeling of water on your skin as you first move into the flow of droplets from the shower rose. Choose one of these, brushing your teeth or taking a shower. And in your mind's eye, bring it into the present moment.

beginner's mind can also transform our reflections of the day. When we review our day with curiosity and openness, we're better placed to understand and learn from our experiences. We can make generous assumptions rather than judgmental assumptions about what happened to us, what other people did. Another example of how beginner's mind can help you let go of the shoulds. I invite you to think back on your day. What moments stand out for you? And how might you apply a beginner's mind, approaching these memories with a sense of curiosity, as though you're discovering them for the very first time? What can you learn from these moments? How can you approach how they make you feel with a sense of openness and shedding preconceptions and judgment, allowing feelings to be there

Here on ABC Classic Mindful Music, with me, Greta Bradman, I'd like to offer you some affirmations or phrases that might help you intentionally incline toward cultivating a beginner's mind. You can repeat these silently or say them out loud, slowly enough so that they percolate and sink in. Are you ready? I approach each moment with curiosity and openness. I approach each moment with curiosity and openness. I see the world through fresh eyes. I see the world through fresh eyes. I embrace new experiences without judgment. Embrace the new without judgment. I seek out wonder and joy in the present moment. Allow these affirmations to sink in. What, maybe there's one in particular that works for you, helping you in growing your beginner's mind here on ABC Classic Mindful Music. 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

Miwako Abe, the violinist, with David McSkimming at the piano and Ravel's Habanera here on ABC Classic Mindful Music with me, Greta Bradman, where this evening the theme is delving into a beginner's mind, creating space for curiosity and openness, parking any preconceptions around the present moment in order to make the ultimate space for creating, performing, and playing, helping transcend any worry or suffering, and just be in this moment for a while. I have a suggestion for you with this next one. It's music by South Korean composer Jung Jae-il, and specifically music that he wrote for the film Broker. The name of the work in the beginning was Rain. Gives you some clue as to what I might suggest. Just imagine that there is rain, gentle rain, no wind, and you are standing, allowing the droplets to fall on your face, approaching them as though it were the very first time you'd ever experienced such a peculiar phenomenon as water trickling from the sky.

Music from the original soundtrack recording to Broker, performed and written by Jung Jae-il. In the beginning was Rain, and remaining with the theme of approaching rain with a beginner's mind, here with Belle Chen. This is And It Rains.

And It Rains, written and played by Belle Chen there. One of the inspirations behind tonight's Mindful Music episode here on ABC Classic.

Feria. And how about, as you do so, focusing in on your body with a beginner's mind? We bring so many preconceptions and judgments to our own physical form. So we're going to start at the top of your head. That is where I suggest. And slowly make your way down your body as you listen. And approach each part of you with a sense of openness and curiosity. You can notice any judgment that comes up and just thank your mind for doing what it does best. After all, it is an incredible thought machine, bringing tons of judgments to keep us alive and also to keep us moving forward in part as well. But right now, parking any such judgments in favour of occupying a beginner's mind with Ravel Feria.

Jos van Emmerzeel and Anima Eterna with Feria, the fourth movement from Mirabel's Spanish Rhapsody. There is something about fiction that enables you to cultivate a beginner's mind because you can never really be quite sure as to what's going to happen next. I mean, there is, of course, the lore, as in L-O-R-E, associated with the world, but it takes a while to get to know what that might be. And so we can sit in the present moment and with our mind's eye go on these extraordinary adventures. This is music to help cultivate a beginner's mind in the telling of the story as it was in film form of The Lion, the Witch and the Wardrobe from the Chronicles of Narnia.

music to drop down into the present moment and cultivate a beginner's mind with music from The Chronicles of Narnia, The Lion, the Witch and the Wardrobe. That was only the beginning of the adventure. Music by Harry Gregson-Williams from the original soundtrack recording. And in a way, we are all at the beginning of the adventure in this moment and this one and this one. How about, if you can, closing your eyes and imagining that you are lying maybe in a field or maybe in a hammock looking up at a lone cloud in the sky. Here's Belchen, Lone Cloud.

Belle Chen at the piano with her work Lone Cloud, heading from the hammock out onto the ocean with Ravel from Miroir, a boat on the ocean.

0: John Chen at the piano with the third movement from Ravel's Miroir, A Boat on the Ocean, here on ABC Classic Mindful Music. I'm Greta Bradman. This evening, we have been delving into a beginner's mind, cultivating that sense of being here now with curiosity and openness, devoid of preconception as to the task at hand. 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

0: Music by Johann Sebastian Bach, the Triple Concerto in A minor with soloists Angela Hewitt playing piano, Richard Tognetti playing violin and directing, and Alison Mitchell playing flute with the Australian Chamber Orchestra.
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0: Music by Graham Kerner to continue with. This is A Closed World of Fine Feelings. It's a title that suggests intimacy, and the music will follow that line. Here's Rupert Boyd playing guitar.

Beautiful, isn't it? Beautiful, intimate music by Graham Kerner. That was A Closed World of Fine Feelings. That was Rupert Boyd playing guitar. You're listening to

music here on ABC Classic, and some music by Mary Finsterer. This is called Silver. It's played by Ensemble Offspring, who are directed by Claire Edwards from the percussion section.

0: that ethereal sound of a bow from a string instrument bowing the notes of a vibraphone. That was Mary Finster's music called Silver. An Ensemble Offspring was featuring Claire Edwards playing percussion, who was directing them.
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0: Some chamber music by Peter Sculthorpe. This is called Quombie. It's for chamber orchestra. It's the third movement on High Hills that we're going to hear. It's the Adelaide Symphony Orchestra, conducted by James Judd.

Music from Quambi, a piece by Peter Sculthorpe for Chamber Orchestra. That was the third movement, On High Hills. And the Adelaide Symphony Orchestra was conducted by James Judd. You're listening to Night Music here on ABC Classic. And we're going to hear some bright music now by Jose Antonio Zambrano. This is the Suite Venezolana. It's Latin American dance energy, played on the guitar and mandolin. Alison Stevens is playing mandolin and Craig Ogden is playing guitar.

0: The Sweet Venezolana by Jose Antonio Zambrano. That was Alison Stevens playing mandolin and Craig Ogden playing guitar.
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0: Some travel-inspired music by Louis Spohr. This is music that is restless, it's elegant, and it's full of motion. It's the Reise Sonate, the duo concertante in F major. And in this recording, we're going to hear the Eldering Ensemble.

0: The Reise Sonata by Louis Spohr, the Dur Concertant in F major. That was a recording with the Eldering Ensemble.
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0: Some more chamber music now that is by Charles Edward Horsley. This is a string quartet of his. It's his very first one, actually, number one in C major, played by the Australian String Quartet.

0: The String Quartet, number one in C major by Charles Edward Horsley. The Australian String Quartet were performing.
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0: In just under half an hour's time, we're going to hear some music by Niccolo Paganini, one of his violin concertos. It's the fourth violin concerto, so make sure you're still listening if you can for that one. Lots of fireworks in the music by Paganini. But right now, some chamber music by Lennox Berkeley. This is his trio for horn, violin and piano. This is just the first movement. It's still 25 minutes long. It's played by the Harding MacDonald Munro Trio.

0: the music just dying away, lulling you into a false sense of security, and then a few louder notes right at the end. That was just the first movement of the trio for horn, violin and piano. Music by Lennox Berkeley, and that was played by the Harding MacDonald Munro Trio.
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0: Well, I mentioned earlier that we're going to hear a violin concerto by Paganini. Well, that's time for that now. This is the violin concerto number 4 in D minor. Now, Paganini, well known for his virtuosic music, incredibly difficult and fast and full of incredibly difficult technique for the soloists, but also in the slower movement. Surprising, no, it's not really very surprising if you know Paganini's music, but there's beautiful lyricism beyond the fireworks. So here is the violin concerto number 4 by Paganini. It's played by Shunsuke Sato, who is the violinist and director of the Australian Brandenburg Orchestra in this recording.

0: the audience dazzled by Shunsuke Sato, who was the violin soloist and directing the Australian Brandenburg Orchestra in that music by Niccolo Paganini, the violin concerto number 4 in D minor.
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0: Lucas Burns with you this morning. Hope you're enjoying the music. Perhaps staying in bed a little bit longer than you want to today. It's nice and cool and fresh at this time of year, isn't it? In most parts of the country, I guess if you're up north, you might be enjoying this time of year. Less humidity, still the warmth. Here's the music by Ken Herrera. This is called Suite, as in S-U-I-T-E, and it's the composer at the piano.

Music by Ken Herrera, who was playing his own music. That was called Sweet, S-U-I-T-E. 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Here's the Goldner String Quartet with music by Peter Sculthorpe. This is called Morning Song.

Morning Song, music by Peter Sculthorpe, played by the Goldner String Quartet. 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This is called Gaia's Cry, and it's performed by Cantillation and the Orchestra of Gaia, conducted by Jessica Wells.

voices of Cantillation and the orchestra of Gaia with Gaia's Cry, music by Harvey Washington. It was conducted by Jessica Wells. And you're listening to Night Music here on ABC Classic. It's music by Karen Bailey. This is called Blue Waltz. It's the Power of Three performing.

0: 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That was performed by The Power of Three.
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0: Lucas Burns with you for just under half an hour more of Night Music. We're going to hear some music by Stuart Greenbaum in that half hour, some etudes for daydreamers. Maybe it's time to start daydreaming if you're already up and about. Maybe it's a bit early to lose your concentration, I guess. But here's some music by Stephen Laylor to continue with. This is Bukovina Odyssey, and it's played by the Chanterelle String Quartet.

The Chanterelle String Quartet with music by Stephen Lehler, the Bukovina Odyssey. You're listening to Night Music here on ABC Classic, and here is that music I mentioned earlier, Etudes for Daydreamers. It's music by the Melbourne-based composer Stuart Greenbaum, and this is it's a great little idea for a piece. It's technical studies that drift into imagination. Timothy Young is playing piano and David Griffiths is playing clarinet.

music by Stuart Greenbaum called Etudes for Daydreamers. David Griffiths was playing clarinet and Timothy Young was playing the piano. You're listening to Night Music here on ABC Classic, and we're off to the beach, or at least next to the beach or near the beach, in this music by Robert Davidson. This is called Cottesloe. It's the third movement of Three Moods, and it's the Perth Guitar Quartet performing.

Coastal, open and sunlit at Cottesloe. That was the third movement of Three Moods, music by Robert Davidson and played by the Perth Guitar Quartet. This is Night Music on ABC Classic. A couple more pieces to go, including this one by Margaret Sutherland. It's the first movement of her Concerto for Strings. It's the strings from the Sydney Symphony Orchestra, conducted by Paavo Järvi.

The Concerto for Strings by Margaret Sutherland. That was the first movement played by the strings of the Sydney Symphony Orchestra, conducted by Parvi Evi. You're listening to Night Music here on ABC Classic. It is 8 minutes to six, and some music that is traditional Chinese music. It's been arranged by Nicholas Ng, and it's called Moon is Bright. This is the Australian Voices with soloist Charles Hacker, and they're directed by Gordon Hamilton. Thank you.

I won't attempt to say the Chinese pronunciation of the title of that piece, but the translation is Moon is Bright, traditional Chinese music arranged by Nicholas Ng. And that was Charles Hacker, the soloist you heard singing with the Australian Voices. And they were conducted by Gordon Hamilton. You're listening to Night Music here on ABC Classic. One little piece left. And if you've been to St Kilda in Melbourne, you'll know it's a bustling, vibrant community. And we're going to close with this local, intimate and atmospheric piece by Leonard Gregorian. It's called St Kilda Sunrise.

Music by Leonard Gregorian and played by Leonard. That was called St Kilda Sunrise. You heard it here on Night Music on ABC Classic, where it's now time for the news at 6 o'clock. After news, your dawn chorus for this morning.

0: but I'm okay.
1: To sports news now, and Newcastle has moved back into the NRL's top four with a nail-biting win over St George Illawarra at Hunter Stadium. Andrew Moore has more.
2: Early on, it looked like the Knights by how many? Fullback Fletcher Sharp filling in that position for Kalyn Ponga, who was rested after Origin 2. He threatened to turn the match Newcastle's way on his own. He scored 2 try in the opening 9 minutes as the Knights raced to a 12-0 lead. But then the Dragons scored 2 quick tries to Val Holmes and Tyrell Sloan. Half-time, on the back of a couple of penalties, the Knights led 16-12. They scored again through Sandon Smith 15 minutes into the second half. But then the Dragons scored another couple of late tries, and it was a simple conversion miss from Valentine Holmes that proved the difference. Knights 22, Dragons 20. Andrew Moore, ABC Sport, Newcastle.
1: Queensland's weather now becoming cloudy with scattered showers in the southeast and central Queensland. Showers and rain about the Darling Downs, Maranoa and Central Highlands. Isolated showers for remaining parts in the state's east, the Mackay Coast and Capricornia. Possible morning fog about the eastern districts. Cairns, Townsville and Rockhampton 27, Mackay and Bundaberg 25, Mount Isa 21. In the southeast, a partly cloudy day with a medium chance of evening showers. Brisbane and Ipswich 25, Logan 24, the Gold and Sunshine Coasts 24, and Toowoomba a top of 18 degrees.
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Hello and welcome to your Dawn Chorus for this morning. Music by nature and music with nature. We're going to hear some classical music by composers such as Camille Saint-Saëns,

Music by Camille Saint-Saëns, The Romance for Horn and Piano with Barry Tuckwell playing horn and Vladimir Ashkenazy at the piano. 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

0: fall back. The Dragons fought back, though, to be within 2 points and almost snatched victory in the final moments. Sharp has told ABC Sport his side was desperate for a win without their stars.
1: A bit of a sluggish month, and to keep getting wins this time of year is important.
0: Hawthorn have moved into third place on the AFL ladder after a 5-goal final term secured victory over the Gold Coast Suns by 16 points. The final scores, the Hawks 17-11-113 to the Suns 14-13-97. And Australia's men's cricket team has taken an unassailable 2-0 lead in the T20 series in Bangladesh, defeating the home side by 7 runs in Chittagong. Matt Renshaw scored an unbeaten 89 from 52 balls, including 5 sixes, with Bangladesh falling short as they chased 197 runs for victory.
2: To finance, US stock markets were closed on Friday due to the Juneteenth holiday. Dow Jones futures fell slightly along with S&P 500 futures and NASDAQ futures. The global benchmark Brent crude is higher, gold is weaker, and the Australian dollar is lower at 70.1 US cents. Queensland's weather becoming cloudy with scattered showers in the southeast and central Queensland. Showers and rain about the Darling Downs, Maranoa and Central Highlands. Cairns, Townsville and Rockhampton 27, Mackay and Bundaberg 25. In the southeast, a partly cloudy day with a medium chance of showers this evening. Brisbane and Ipswich 25, Logan 24, the Gold and Sunshine Coast 24, Toowoomba 18.
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4: Hello, a very good morning. Welcome to your weekend. It's Saturday today. It's the 20th of June, and there's so much gorgeous music, especially in this first hour. You have the Adagio from Spartacus in probably about half an hour, something like that. But beginning with your Bach. Look, it's 10 minutes past seven, so perhaps the morning star isn't shining quite so brightly right now, but it is with Bach.

Johann Sebastian Bach, and he is celebrating the Morning Star. The Morning Star is also going to be celebrated in a moment by Graham Koerner. But now two instruments that combine so, so beautifully, the harp and what?

The name of the music is Ceffylaw, which in Welsh means horses, which you can totally hear in that music, can't you? Sekou Keita, the Malian musician and kora player, performing there with Catherine Finch here on ABC Classic. It's 20 minutes past seven. Now, your music began with Bach today and the Tafel Music Baroque Orchestra playing actual Bach. Well, this now is an inspiration from Bach to Graham Kerner, to his servant Bach. God grants a final glimpse, the morning star.

0: Music from a road trip. You can kind of hear that, can't you? That broad, wide, endless Australian horizon. Sophie Hutchings, it's called The Wind That Circles Us. And Sophie capturing in music a transformative road trip she took. Although she doesn't actually say where the road trip was going to or where it was coming from. Maybe it doesn't matter. Road trips are great, aren't they? It's 29 minutes past seven. Maybe you're on a road trip yourself, and maybe you need some extra entertainment in the car. Here's Lucas.
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probably ridden in a single summer's night in, what was it, about sort of 1787, somewhere like that, Mozart. And there's the slow movement from his serenade for strings called A Little Night Music, Eine kleine Nachtmusik, played there so beautifully by the Tasmanian Symphony Orchestra. And they're conducted by Jeffrey Lancaster. By the way, if you'd like to know a little bit more about Eine Kleine, on Music Class, Genevieve Lang and I explore Eine Kleine a little bit. And it's one of those pieces that can be a little divisive. We hear it maybe sometimes a little bit too much, especially the first movement. But it's looking into the sort of history of the piece and really why we hear it so much. Because it's just so good. Okay, it's 26 minutes to 8. Going from a composer who we hear a lot of to one that I actually don't really know very much about at all, an Austrian composer, Ludwig Thaler.

is a piece full of joy, Ludwig Thüle, and a work for violin and piano, Gianluca Luisi, with the violinist Marco Wiliani. Now it's 20 minutes to 8. Thank you for your texts already. Lynn, you have texted in from Gympie. Ah, the wonderful hills of Gympie, home of Martin Buzzacott. And Lynn, you've sent in a video, actually, of the Valley Rattler, which is just getting revved up across the way from your patchwork shop. So thank you very much, Lynn. I hope you have a lovely day with patchwork and rattling, which seems strange. I don't think there's any rattling coming up now, because it's Debussy and one of his dances. So he wrote these two dances to go together. One of them is sacred and one of them is profane. Which one is this?

The question was that a sacred dance or was it a profane dance? Well, it kind of could have gone either way, really, couldn't it? I suppose we all can in many ways. That was actually a profane dance, although it did sound pretty sacred sometimes. Alice Giles, the harpist, with the Australia Ensemble. There's Debussy's music here on ABC Classic. Now, it's 30 minutes to 8. It's time for a special piece. It's 6 minutes. Can you tuck away 6 minutes somewhere quiet, away from anyone who's going to bother you? Here's music by Khachaturian, and this is the time where we all stand up and say, I'm Spartacus, I'm Spartacus. No, I'm Spartacus.

So apparently we're all Spartacus, apart from Mark, who has texted in to say he is not Spartacus. Oh, Mark, why not? So there you have it. The Adagio from Spartacus and Phrygia, the Queensland Symphony Orchestra, conducted by Patrick Thomas. It's 7 minutes to 8. Oh, here's the Danish String Quartet. Delicious.

It's short and it's very, very sweet. A lute concerto by Vivaldi, played by Avi Arvatal with the Venice Baroque Orchestra. Now, what is it? About 7:07. Thank you very much for your photographs of your Fair Isle sweaters and vests. They are beautiful. We had a Fair Isle jig just before 8:00. And you've also sent in cartoons from Michael Lunig of the, what is it, the solstice swim. It's going to be tomorrow, is it, down in Nipaluna in Hobart. So let me know if you're going to do that particular very cold swim. Right now, this music may or may not warm you up. It's not particularly fast. In fact, it's marked as comfortable. It's called an adagio. It's by a guy called Albinoni, who lived in Venice. And this piece, well, people think he might have written it, but now we think that it was probably written like 200 or 300 years later, and somebody was trying to make some money off it. But look, it's beautiful.

It's such gorgeous music, isn't it? Is that the first time you've heard that piece? It's very special, isn't it? It's called an adagio, which is simply a direction for musicians of what type of speed or tempo to take a piece. So it just means a sort of comfortable speed. It doesn't necessarily mean slow, but comfortable. Take your time. Get settled in. So we heard there this music, which was apparently by Albinoni, but I think that's a bit of a stretch. It was really by a guy called Remo Giazzotto, who clearly in the 1950s realised the importance of marketing and thought, oh, I'll say that it's a bit by Albinoni and I'll make more money from it. And he was very successful. Edward Brewer, the organist, with the Orpheus Chamber Orchestra and Errico Sato. Thank you for your texts about that piece. It's been used to such great effect, hasn't it? Peter Weir's film Gallipoli. The Doors also making a version of that piece. And actually, it's going to be a little bit of a leap now from there to this next piece, but I think it's going to work. Here, let's do this. So we're going to have two pieces together. The first is Sequentia performing Hildegard of Bingen, and then Ensemble Kabel and Van Diemen's Band with the same music.

their version, transcription of Hildegard of Bingen. So these two ancient traditions coming together. Music in Afghanistan is so powerful and so old, and it will come back again. It will, it has to. Ensemble Kabul, in the meantime, continuing the tradition of music outside of Afghanistan with Van Diemen's Band. So there's a piece called, is it Virtuous Wisdom, O Virtus Serpentiae? Excuse my Latin. And before that, the same music performed by Sequentia. So there you have music from the 12th century. It's 25 minutes past eight. Thank you very much for your text this morning. You're always entertaining. I am loving the photographs of your Fair Isle knitting. So far, we've had mittens from Helen Therese and Catherine. Gorgeous, gorgeous mittens. A vest, a couple of jumpers, and some beaners as well. This next piece, it's as warming as Fair Isle. In fact, this used to be the theme music for Weekend Breakfast. Here's Sally Greenaway, her poems.

0: They're such an ode to space, aren't they, those poems? Oh, gosh, just so special. Thank you, Sally, for composing them. Sally Greenaway, her poems, the three of them, played by Sally and the cellist, Gillian Pereira. And thank you for your texts about that music as well. It really is very, very special, isn't it? Australian music here at the ABC. It's 28 minutes to 9. In just a moment, Emilia Giuliani and some variations. What else have you got to look forward to? Oh, you have some Johann Sebastian Bach, part of one of his orchestral suites, which is always super energetic and wonderful. A little bit of Rimsky-Korsakov as well. But first of all, here's Megan.
1: It's a story that's inspired films and operas alike. Sister Helen Prejean's Dead Man Walking. And it's your Saturday night at the opera this weekend. Joyce DiDonato and Philip Cutlip star in Jake Heggie's operatic adaptation. Tonight from 9. And you can meet Sister Helen Prejean tomorrow night with Margaret Throsby at 8 on ABC Classic and ABC Listen.
0: There's Megan doing her brilliant impression of Mary Nicholson. Congratulations.

Emilio Giuliani. Her dad was Mauro Giuliani, who played the guitar. So I guess there's a little bit of a connection there. Some variations on Non più mesta. The guitarist there, James Akers. Now it's 21 minutes to nine. Not too far away, that little bit of Bach, part of his orchestral suite, with an excellent ensemble playing that that piece. It's a really, really good recording. Taking you there, some Nikolai Rimsky-Korsakov. The thing that often sticks in stories about Rimsky-Korsakov is, first of all, he was a sailor and he took an upright piano with him on his ship or his boats whenever he was in the Navy, the Russian Navy. This is sort of late-ish 1800s, I think. And the other thing about him is that he was self-taught, but he did become a professor of composition and music theory, but apparently just stayed...

The Leonore Piano Trio playing Rimsky-Korsakov, the second movement of one of his trios. Rimsky-Korsakov teaching himself music whilst he was serving as a naval officer in the Russian Navy back in the 1800s. My own dad was in the Merchant Navy, and he seemed to spend quite a lot of his time doing embroidery. He did the most beautiful embroidery that I actually still have. I think from the sort of 1950s, something like that. In fact, at one point, I think he did indeed even sail through the Strait of Hormuz. So, gosh, everything's connected, isn't it? No, it's about 9:15. Thank you so much for your very entertaining photographs. There's somebody who's knitting with something very unusual, which I'll tell you about. After this Bach, this is glorious. It's an overture to an orchestral suite. It's such a celebration of music.

includes everything, doesn't it? That music, it starts off with such elegance and drama, and then there's some wit and some even some wiliness in there as well, and it all somehow comes together with such perfection and beauty. Johann Sebastian Bach, the overture to his second orchestral suite. Juliette Hurel was the flautist with the ensemble of the surprises. Here, you have lots of surprises here on ABC Classic. It's 8 minutes to nine, which probably isn't a surprise to you. So where are we going next? Okay, so we have a country fair now, actually, with John Carmichael.

0: John Michael, Carmichael and a country fair where clearly they will be selling a lot of Fair Isle sweaters and beanies. A country fair, Jack Harrison playing with the West Australian Symphony Orchestra and Richard Mills. It's just after 9 o'clock.
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0: Hello, a very good morning. Congratulations if you've just got up. It's just after 9 o'clock. My name's Ed LeBrock, and here with you for the next hour. And then you have the joy and the delight of being with Danielle McGrain. All right, let's get stuck into some music. Here's a guy called Johann Paul van Westhoff, which is a pretty fancy name for some pretty fancy music.

A tiny piece that somehow goes through all the feels. There's a man who inspired Bach, Johann Paul von Westhoff, his music played by Daniel Hope and Jonathan Cohen. It's about 4 minutes past nine. Here's today's birthday boy. His name is Jacques Offenbach, probably your dog's favourite composer, and there's going to be two pieces from him. Here's the Melbourne Symphony Orchestra with a barcarolle, and then we'll flow through to a musette.

Solgabetta, the cellist, with Arina Zajarenko, and Offenbach, the musette, celebrating Offenbach's birthday on this day in, let me check, 1819. Dates, never a strong point. Before that, the Melbourne Symphony Orchestra, conducted by Leonard Domet, and there was the barcarolle from the Tales of Hoffmann. Thank you so much for your text. Jerry, you've texted in to say that there was a music shop in York, in Yorkshire, in the UK, and they took an hour for lunch each workday and put up a sign in the window that said, Bach soon, Offenbach sooner. Ooh, nice one, Jerry. Okay, it's 12 minutes past nine. I was thinking about that barcarolle and how, you know, as musicians and I guess, you know, here on the radio, we play a lot of music that's very familiar and we hear it a few times in our lives, and that's wonderful. And as musicians, you know, you often have to play some things many, many times in your career. And it's being professional and finding something exciting about it all the time. But the other day, I bumped into the violinist Natsuko Yoshimoto, who's a concertmaster with the Queensland Symphony Orchestra. And Natsuko was talking about Beethoven's Seven, the Seventh Symphony. And they just played it, and I was saying how fantastic it was. And she said, yeah, it was a really good performance. And she has played it many times in her life. But she put a different spin on it. Rather than thinking how many times she's played it, she actually thought about, this may be the last time I play it. So I was sort of curious about that, whether you had any thoughts about that sort of flipping of thinking and how that can really, I suppose, you know, really help us in our lives in general. Anyway, over to you. I know you've got something wise to say about it. In the meantime, here's a fantasy on George Gershwin's songs.

Yuri Maevsky, a fantasy on George Gershwin's songs. As you said, that music is nearly 100 years old and it feels so modern and fresh, doesn't it? His fantasy played there by a duet called Two for Piano. It was 22 minutes past nine. Touzet Violin are in Australia very soon, aren't they? I think all their shows sold out in about an hour, which is just fantastic. If you haven't come across Touzet Violin, then check them out. There's still some of their videos up on YouTube, but I know they took a few down recently. Okay, so you have some wonderful ideas about this thing of looking at things slightly differently. You've reminded us of the Rolling Stones. They once sang, "This could be the last time." And Sandy, you've thought about it in terms of relationships. How would you do this, make this interaction or conversation, if I knew it was the last one I would have with this person? As you say, it helps you to be more thoughtful and gracious. Yes, it's really a wonderful reframing, isn't it, of life. Is this the last time? How am I going to do it the best? Well, this may be the last time you hear this piece. I hope not. It's the overture to the Merry Wives of Windsor.

0: Otto Nicolai and the Merry Wives of Windsor, the overture to that opera, played by the Tasmanian Symphony Orchestra, conducted by Sebastian Lang-Lessing. Now it's 28 minutes to 10. Danielle will be with you very, very soon. In just a moment, a couple of pieces by Elena Katz-Chernin. But right now, here's Mary, and I promise this isn't Megan doing an impression of Mary.
1: 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Jake Higgy's adaptation of her story, Dead Man Walking, is your Saturday night at the opera. Then you can revisit Margaret Throsby's interview with the woman at the centre of the story tomorrow night at 8. Helen Prejean on ABC Classic.

Elena Katchenin and a tango to bring you to work and a tango to take you home. There's a tango after work by Elena Katchenin, played by Karin Sharp. No, that wasn't played by Karin Sharp. That was played by Callum Henshaw and Matt Withers. And before that, Karin Sharp with Umberto Clerici playing the Eliza aria from Wild Swans. There was a celebration of Elena Katchenin. Now it's 20 minutes to 10. Thank you so much for your texts this morning. Such interesting texts about that idea of what if this is the last time and that sort of reframing of life. And we think about first times and welcome if this is your first time to ABC.

Beethoven. It's such a meaty piece, that piece, isn't it? The cello's still, in a way, sort of in its, not exactly its early days, but still very much making its place as a solo instrument. I mean, it had established itself a bit, but Beethoven just helping it along the way. So he wrote these five sonatas sort of spread throughout his career, actually. So this particular one, a very early opus number, number five, Li Wei Chin, the soloist there, with Albert Tu. Beethoven and one of his cello sonatas here on ABC Classics. So there's a cello sonata by Beethoven just a little bit earlier. Here's a horn concerto by Mozart. Now, what would you think if you were mates with a composer and they wrote things like this on a piece of music that they'd written for you? Wolfgang Amadeus Mozart, and the name is Leutgeb, the person he wrote this piece for. Wolfgang Amadeus Mozart has taken pity on Leutgeb. Then he also makes notes in the music. He says, try to play in tune. And then at the end, he says, thank heavens, that's enough.

And it's at that point that Mozart writes in the music, "Thank heavens, that's enough." Oh, brutal Mozart and his non-brutal horn concerto. That particular one played by Sarah Willis, yes, with the Havana Lyceum Orchestra and José Antonio Méndez Padrón. It's 4 minutes to 10. It's 4 minutes to Danielle O'Clock.

0: Music to celebrate Mexico. Music composed by Jordi Savall and played by him, other members of his family, and the percussionist Pedro Estevan. Now, it's coming up to 10 o'clock. You're listening to ABC Classic. Thank you so much for all your photographs and communications this morning. It's been a lot of fun, and your Fair Isle knitting is so impressive. It really is. Where are you going to go with Danielle? You're about to find out. It's 10 o'clock.
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3: 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Good morning. It is Saturday. Thank you, Ed, for a great morning. You made me